1. You're listening to Andy Shaw, and we are halfway through the work week, people. It's Wednesday night. That means you only have to make it through Thursday and a little bit of Friday till we're back at the weekend with some beach days coming up. You know, you can listen to Southern New England's country, rain or shine, but it just hits a little bit better with some nice weather coming up.

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Country 98.1. A law is making its way through the Mass State House that would potentially ban kids under 14 from using social media. It would require them to upload a government ID or a facial recognition scan to verify their age before using them. I think they got to be real careful about having kids upload their information to the internet, though.

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Not too cold tonight, mostly cloudy skies with a low around 50. Tomorrow, some fog on your way to work until about 10 a.m. Some showers expected throughout the day with a possible thunderstorm after 2 p.m., but should be warm with a high near 64.

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10: The Rhode Island Department of Transportation is alerting drivers to temporary daytime closures on Route 4 South in Warwick and East Greenwich. From Monday through Friday until June 5th, there will be one closure between 10 and 11 a.m., lasting roughly 20 minutes. Closures will happen just after I-95 South exit 24B, and traffic may back up onto I-95 near the Cohasset Road overpass. This work is part of RIDOT's Missing Move project, creating a direct connection from I-95 North to Route 4 South. 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
4: 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Yeah, me and Brendan. And yes, you do need a special invitation to be eligible to win the brand new Kawasaki Ninja E1 motorcycle, but everyone is invited to come out and be part of the excitement, because we're still going to be giving away plenty of other great prizes throughout the night. It's all happening at Motorsports Nation, 3 Progress Street in Seekonk. Come hang out with the Cat Country crew and Courtney and Brendan from The Morning Show. Let's kick off summer the right way.

Country 98.1. That is it for me tonight. Ladies and gentlemen, I have been Andy Shaw, but don't you worry, I'll be back tomorrow night on Southern New England's Country. Make sure you're waking up with Courtney and Brendan on the Cat Country Morning Show and starting your day off right.

0: around you. Joy waking up with someone like me. 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
16: 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Yeah, me and Brendan. And yes, you do need a special invitation to be eligible to win the brand new Kawasaki Ninja E1 motorcycle, but everyone is invited to come out and be part of the excitement, because we're still going to be giving away plenty of other great prizes throughout the night. It's all happening at Motorsports Nation, 3 Progress Street in Seekonk. Come hang out with the Cat Country crew and Courtney and Brendan from The Morning Show. Let's kick off summer the right way.

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0: yeah. 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
2: Right now. Good morning, everyone, and happy Thursday. Hey, Bren.
3: How you doing?
2: A little rainy out there, but we're okay.
3: A little bit wet. I don't like the wet.
2: It wasn't that crazy. And then, of course, I got out of my car, and then it was like,
3: oh, yeah.
2: I was like, okay, I'm running into the building.
3: Did you bring an umbrella?
2: I didn't.
3: You're going to need it on the way out.
2: No, probably. Oh, man, we've got a lot to get to. We've got giveaways to Kid Rock and John Party coming to Xfinity Center June 6th. We've got passes for that. Also, Alexander Kay, I'm hearing it sold out.
3: It
2: Moonshine
3: is.
2: Alley. Yeah, uh-huh. We've got passes to see her as well.
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2: But first things first, we've got to get to the news about those crazy celebs.
3: Oh boy, what'd they do now?
2: Nick Lachey opening up about an unexpected crossing paths with Jessica Simpson. Can you believe it's been 20 years since their divorce?
3: Has it really?
2: And really 20 years since we've heard this?
4: Is this chicken what I have, or is this fish? I know it's tuna, but it says chicken by the sea. So stupid. Don't make fun of me right now. I'm not in the mood.
5: You act like you've never had tuna before.
2: I'm not in the mood. Oh, my gosh.
3: In the mood.
2: She did poke some fun at herself, too. Wasn't that in a tuna commercial?
3: And I think
2: it was
3: later
2: her kids
3: on,
2: around
3: yeah.
2: and stuff like that. Yeah, so she was having some fun with that. Yeah, but apparently they were all on a flight to Hawaii. It was his family. It was her family. And they hadn't seen each other in like 20 years. But he said, you know what? We were in the same vicinity and everything was cordial and respectful. They had some nice conversation. His wife talked to her as well. So everything was cool.
3: Oh, boy.
2: But it's pretty wild to think. Like, when you start watching those clips, you just get right sent back into time.
3: Oh, definitely.
2: To see some of those from that show. But yeah, everything was all good. And I just think that's pretty amazing. They went on to marry other people and also to have children. And so they have very full lives and they're very happy. And now Nick Lachey is actually, you know, and his wife, they do a lot of hosting. And Love is Blind is coming out with a Boston edition that's happening in the fall.
3: Oh, boy.
2: So yeah, get ready for that.
3: No more stuff to watch. I can't take it. I can't. While her dad's biopic is doing boffo business at the box office, Paris Jackson scoring a major legal win yesterday against Michael Jackson's estate amid an ongoing battle over the late star's finances. She's really sticking up for the family,
2: yeah.
3: And people are taking notice on this. In court documents obtained by People yesterday, a Los Angeles judge ruled that $625,000 in bonus payments that were made by executors John Branca and John McClain to third-party law firms will need to be returned to the estate. They say her objection to the bonus payments made in the second 6 months of 2018 is sustained. The bonus payments are not approved. They're actually disallowed because they said, yeah, it was an extravagant amount. It should not have been paid. So she is now entitled to attorney's fees and costs and bringing some money back into Michael Jackson's estate. So she's really preserving dad's legacy.
2: Yeah, she's really fighting the fight.
3: Mm-hmm.
2: Oh, my gosh.
3: It's nice to see. Harrison Ford was speaking out at the Arizona State University graduation over the weekend as well. And this was fun. He encouraged the graduates to go change the world in a passionate commencement speech.
2: Yeah.
3: He spoke about finding purpose through his environmental work with Conservation International. He reflected on his own college years, which were probably a century ago, but he mentioned how a drama class helped him discover his passion for acting.
2: Nice. So, and no pressure. Just go change the world, okay?
3: Exactly. Yeah. None at all.
2: You know,
3: you can
2: no
3: do
2: pressure,
3: it.
2: But I just know you guys are going to, you know, save us. Come on.
3: He won't be around when it happens, but like, I'm sure they'll get it done.
2: A little pressure, but I think just having him, I mean, he's so amazing. What an icon.
3: He is.
2: I think just having him speak to you is like, okay, maybe that lights a fire under your butt.
3: Uh-huh. My college graduation, we got Doris Kearns Goodwin to speak. I can't remember a thing she said.
2: Oh, it was, no.
3: It's been 20 years
2: or so. Well, then maybe you watch this one, and I'm sure somebody YouTubed it.
3: I will.
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3: A wet start to the Thursday morning ride is what we have coming into Providence on 95 northbound. You're looking pretty good right now. 195 on the westbound side. Nothing in your way there. It's a nice ride on 95 southbound as well. We're incident-free leaving the city on 95. 295, 146, the 610, Route 37. They all moving along at the speed limit. Same thing with Route 4. No problems over the Newport or Jamestown bridges. On the south coast, we've got a nice ride going on 195 all the way out to Wareham. 140 northbound, already slowing down before Steve. Stephen Street in East Taunton, getting on to 24. And on 24, you've got a little bit of company up in the Brockton stretch up by Belmont Street. 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

0: Cat Country 98.1, Courtney and Brendan in the morning. It is 6:09 on your Thursday. A little drizzly out there, a little rainy, but you know what? That's not going to stop us. We're going to have some fun later on.
1: Oh, definitely.
0: We're going to have fun now, too. But later on, too, we're going to be over in Seekonk.
1: At Motorsports Nation.
0: We're real excited about that.
1: It's the big giveaway party.
0: Woohoo! And even if you didn't qualify to come to the party for that reason, you can still come to the party and win some things.
1: You can, absolutely.
0: We're going to give away stuff from 5 to 7. So, yeah, this is going to be cool. We're going to talk all about it this morning so people have a good idea on what's going on. But you know what? We're ready to party, aren't we?
1: Of course we are.
0: On a Thursday. But, you know, we're going to wrap it up early so we can go to bed.
1: Speak for yourself.
0: We got to be
1: once
0: in bed.
1: Once I'm at a party, I'm all wound up. I'm riled up.
0: So I think
1: can't go to bed.
0: By when everybody leaves at 7, you're going to be still there going, hey, guys, come on. I want to ride a motorcycle.
1: Exactly.
0: It is 6:10 on your Thursday, and I had to chuckle. You were a great sport this week about the fact that you didn't know how to peel an orange.
1: And
0: I can't say that you don't know how. It's just that you never did it before.
1: Right.
0: So we did a little video. I'm going to post that up in a couple of minutes. You do it. I said, all right, come on. We had a couple people ask about that. Where's the video about the orange?
1: It's so bad.
0: So I think it's really cute that you never did that. Maybe your mom, you know, peeled it for you and cut it up.
1: From what I can remember, my mom never bought an orange.
0: Oh, maybe that just wasn't the fruit.
1: It wasn't.
0: Maybe at like our house, it was always bananas. We did have oranges. Grapes, that was a big one too.
1: Yeah.
0: You know, certain families have certain things that they're more partial to.
1: Yeah, we had grapes every once in a while.
0: Yeah.
1: But not oranges.
0: Right. Oh, my stepkids were so particular about, I has to be green oranges. I mean,
1: green oranges. Where are you shopping?
0: Green, I know, exactly. Green grapes.
1: Uh-huh.
0: They didn't like the purple ones. Had to have no seeds. It was a whole thing. I kept buying the wrong ones, and they wouldn't eat them.
1: There are so many different kinds now, too.
0: You know?
1: It's even worse with apples. They got like 50 different kinds of apples.
0: I walk in there, I'm like, all right, what is it? Do I like the pink ladies?
1: Right. Like, gala, dark, sweet. What are they good for baking
0: Which
1: or
0: ones?
1: Eating or what?
0: And then you bite into it, and you're like, oh, I brought the wrong ones. So we're going to talk about life skills. What's that basic everyday adult skill that you are embarrassingly bad at, or perhaps you never learned it, kind of like the oranges?
1: Yeah, I think that would be it for me.
0: Yeah. It's just like, it's not that you're particularly bad at it, you just never learned it. So now, and I don't think you're going to be practicing anytime soon.
1: Well, it's funny because I razz on you for your lack of cooking skills.
0: Yes.
1: But I think I'm just as bad, probably.
0: I don't think so.
1: I've managed to feed the family.
0: Yes,
1: and make sure there's dinner on the table.
0: Yes.
1: But we're not doing anything extravagant. I'm not a gourmet chef.
0: But you stick to what you know.
1: My sauces come from jars, too. Let's be real.
0: Now you're going to fess up.
1: Yeah. Well, I'm thinking about it. There are lots of things that I'm reasonably good at.
0: Yeah.
1: To the point where I can't say, you know, I've ever had a hard time with them. Orange peeling aside.
0: Mm-hmm. Exactly. Mm-hmm. And that just, I think you just have a distaste for sticking your fingers in the, getting it right in there.
1: Yeah.
0: Yeah, that's the thing.
1: Anything that involves getting my hands dirty is probably...
0: Maybe that's what it is.
1: I think it is.
0: So we want you to let us know. You can call or text. What is that skill that you are embarrassingly bad at? Maybe it's something that everybody else seems to know how to do, but you're not so great at it. Or maybe it's the skill you never learned, kind of like driving a stick shift. That's something that a lot of people don't learn, especially now, because there's like very small percentage of cars now that have a stick, you know, a manual transmission. So
1: can you even find one?
0: You could find one if you wanted to,
1: But
0: it's not something that people go out of their way to find anymore.
1: That's true.
0: And I remember when we were younger, we had to learn because just in case, there were so many cars out there when you were a teenager, we had to learn because just in case you got stuck somewhere and you needed to drive their car, you wanted to make sure. Now in automatic, it's pretty straightforward.
1: The automatic is standard.
0: It's the standard now, exactly. So that could be something like that, too. Or maybe it's that skill that you're not very good at, like folding fitted sheets. I don't know who's good at that. There is a video out there on how to fold fitted sheets.
1: I can kind of do that. I have, like, almost the wingspan needed to get the sheet in the right position to fold it. But the hard part is doing it without it, like, touching the floor.
0: Yeah. I do it on the bed. But the thing is, it still doesn't come out right. And then I just kind of roll it up and shove it into a drawer.
1: See, in my house, we've got a new thing that we do that avoids all of that entirely.
0: Yeah.
1: Sunday morning, you take the sheets off the bed.
0: Yeah.
1: You launder the sheets. You take the sheets out of the dryer. You put them back on the bed.
0: Immediately put them back on. Yeah. That's probably the best way to do it.
1: Makes more room in the closet, too. Then you don't have a stack of sheets there.
0: Right. Yeah, exactly. One sheet's getting a lot of attention. The other one's not so much. Or cooking rice. That's one, too.
1: But it's so easy.
0: You know, I thought it was, too. And sometimes I make it and it goes, I don't know why this is so hard. People come out with bad rice. And then I hit this stretch where I was like, maybe it was a little too much water or not enough, and it was just like sticky and icky and ugh. I said,
1: you do
0: I
1: own a measuring cup, right?
0: I do.
1: Okay. First things first.
0: Something happened. I don't know.
1: Wow.
0: I know. It's pretty basic,
1: too. Maybe it's something in the water.
0: Yeah.
1: We'll blame
0: that.
1: Could
0: be. 401-224-1285. What is that basic everyday adult skill that you are embarrassingly bad at? Or maybe a skill you never learned. Maybe
1: right.
0: You want to learn it. Give us a call. Cat Country Mornings.
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5: The Rhode Island Department of Transportation is alerting drivers to temporary daytime closures on Route 4 South in Warwick and East Greenwich. From Monday through Friday until June 5th, there will be one closure between 10 and 11 a.m., lasting roughly 20 minutes. Closures will happen just after I-95 South exit 24B, and traffic may back up onto I-95 near the Cohasset Road overpass. This work is part of RIDOT's Missing Move project, creating a direct connection from I-95 North to Route 4 South. Drivers should expect delays and plan extra travel time.
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1: It's brought to you by Macy's. Got a bit of a slowdown on 95 northbound just before 295 in North Attleboro. From there up to Toner Boulevard, you're down to about 20-25 miles an hour. We'll find out what's going on there. 95 on the southbound side coming into Providence. You're fine through the S-curves in Pawtucket, right into the city center. 146 southbound is also fine. No problems on the 610. 95 northbound coming into the city. That seems to be moving at the speed limit as well, despite the wet roads. 195 westbound, you're still fine at the state line. Heading over the Washington Bridge. 295, both directions are okay. No problems over the Newport or Jamestown bridges. You're right on Route 4 is a good one as well. Over on the South Coast, 195 eastbound, you're good all the way out to Wareham. 140 northbound, a little bit better than it was 15 minutes ago. Moving about 40 miles an hour at Stevens Street as you make your way up through the construction zone and on to 24. Once you're on 24, you've got some running room up into Brockton, about 45 miles an hour from Harrison Boulevard up to 93. 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
0: 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So we do have clouds out there, rain showers as well. High of 63 this afternoon, rain tonight low 49, and tomorrow clouds, isolated showers, breezy with a high of 58. Right now 56 in Freetown, 55 in Narragansett, 56 in Providence here at Southern New England's Country. Cat

0: Country 98.1, Courtney and Brendan in the morning. We've got your passes for Alexandra Kay coming to Moonshine Alley in Providence on July 21st. She sold out, you know, on
1: that
0: her
1: was
0: website.
1: Quick. Yeah, very I know it's quickly. Not a big venue, but still.
0: Yeah, so that's pretty cool, but it's pretty cool that we're filling that place up.
1: Yes, we
0: always
1: are.
0: Do. We always do. It's so much fun. I love going there.
1: It's a good time.
0: And we're going to give away passes for this week and also for today, so you can get in on that. It is 6:26. We're talking about that basic everyday adult skill that you are embarrassingly bad at. I've talked, about my cooking and also about my parallel parking that I'm terrible at. I will actually stop someone and be like, hey, can you do this for me?
1: Never mind parallel parking. Have you seen the way you park here in the morning? Like, it's an empty lot and you can't even get yourself in the lines. You can pick literally any space.
0: And I'm like, shoo. Nailed it. And then I get out and I go, I don't know if I nailed
1: not
0: that.
1: Not even close.
0: But who cares? I walk in and I laugh because I tell the not even close. I tell the people on the sales side, I'm like, ooh, I'll go over there and talk to them about something. All of a sudden I look out the window and I see, oh, look at how she parked. And I'm like, you basically have it in the lines. It's okay.
1: Yeah, I look out the window and see all the cars and I'm like, one of these things is not like the other.
0: Uh-huh. And and I'm the first one. Like, I get to park however I want, and apparently I park incorrectly.
1: That's the thing. You get here a little bit before me, so when I come in, I take a look at your car. It's like, very googly moogly. Yes. What'd she do? Do you, like, come in with sunglasses on even though the sun's not up yet?
0: I just kind of fly right in here and do however I want. Yeah, so now you're saying parking in general, I don't nail.
1: Well, you mentioned parallel parking, but having seen what you can do in a parking lot,
0: all right,
1: well, I think it's all parking.
0: We posted that video about you and not knowing how to peel an orange, so I guess the next one's going to be me, and you're going to teach me how to park.
1: Now, later on, I'm going to go over to the sales site here where we can see down into the... I'm going to take a picture, and then I'll just post it on our socials with the question, which car is Courtney's?
0: That's a good one.
1: Yeah,
0: I like that.
1: You'll just see the roofs of cars.
0: Just
1: in
0: exactly.
1: Spaces.
0: Which one is like not like the other?
1: Yeah.
0: I know. I like to make a statement.
1: And a statement you have certainly made.
0: There you go.
1: Good job. Good job. 401-224-1285 is our number. Give us a call. Send us a text. Tell us what's the skill that you're just not great at. We heard from 498 up early with us this morning. Thank you for this. She says, I'm one of five kids. My mother's an amazing cook. I mean, like, amazing. And all my siblings can cook, but I did not get that gene.
0: Oh, sometimes it just misses you. Just goes right by.
1: You got siblings who can cook. Just go see them.
0: Yeah.
1: Eat dinner
0: just
1: at their
0: visit
1: place.
0: Other people.
1: Right. Rodney and Seacock is up with us this morning as well. He says, I'm good at driving an 18-speed tractor trailer.
0: Wow.
1: Absolutely suck at gardening. Everything dies, but my wife is an excellent gardener. I will leave the gardening to her.
0: Yes, yes. And maybe he can teach me how to park. Since he can. I mean, an 18-wheeler.
1: Tractor trailer, sure.
0: Oh, my gosh. I'm sure it'd be nothing for him to park my little Honda and show me how to do it properly.
1: Probably. I don't know how those guys maneuver those trucks.
0: I don't
1: down
0: know
1: some
0: either.
1: Of the city streets here.
0: It's unbelievable.
1: And those tight turns.
0: I get nervous for them. And then I start backing up. You know when you see them pull out and I start backing up? And I like they wave to me.

0: I'm like, no, you need all the space. I would not know even how to drive on a regular straight road with a big truck like mm-hmm. that. So, but ooh, I give them credit. I would be nervous and sweating all day if I had to drive one of those big rigs.
1: Yeah, it's certainly not easy.
0: Yeah, oh mm-hmm. my gosh. So give us a call, shoot us a text. That's what we're asking you today. That basic everyday adult skill that you might be embarrassingly bad at. Or maybe it's that thing that you just never learned, you know?
1: Uh-huh.
0: you're like, hey, wait a minute. Maybe I need to. And once you get past a certain age, you might feel weird asking, you know? But it's you're saying, oh, I need a little help with this.
1: I feel like I'm getting good at everything lately. I don't know if it's because search results are better, like when you search for like parts or like just ideas on how to fix the smallest things. But like earlier this week, I made a small change to my lawnmower. I realized that around the bag chute, every time I'd mow the lawn, like it would kick up dust and dirt and everything. I'd be covered in stuff, like little bits of lawn when I was done mowing. And then I looked and like the gasket thing was cracked. It was old. So I went online. I found the part for like $11 and switched it out. And my lawn this week has never looked better.
0: That's amazing.
1: And when I was done, I didn't need a bath.
0: Nice.
1: Well, I mean, my wife said you should probably take a bath, but still.
0: She's like, here's one for you.
1: But I wasn't covered in dirt and there wasn't like stuff in my hair.
0: Oh, good for you, though. That's awesome.
1: I consider it a win.
0: Yes.
1: A small win.
0: You know what? So you're nailing it.
1: I am.
0: Yeah.
1: Uh-huh. Better than you're nailing parking, that's
0: exactly.
1: for sure.
0: Exactly. So that basic everyday adult life skill that you're embarrassingly bad at, give us a call. 401-224-1285.
2: 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It's Courtney and Brendan in the morning. 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
1: Got some delays heading up towards 295 in North Attleboro. If you're on 95 northbound, those delays start just after Route 1 for you, and they ease up once you're past 295. Also seeing the same delays on 295 northbound, starting at Route 1 in North Attleboro, heading up to 95 once you're on 95 northbound. After that, 50 miles an hour past Toner Boulevard and up past the Mansfield Rest Area. 495 north and southbound looking good. 95 southbound coming into Providence. That's a speed limit ride. No problems on 146 or the 610. 195 westbound, still doing all right at the state line, heading over the Washington Bridge. On 95 northbound, things are looking good up past Thurber's Avenue. That's still a 60-mile-an-hour ride. 195 eastbound and westbound along the south coast between Westport and Wareham, fine in both directions. You'll tap the brakes on 140 northbound, getting on to 24. Once you're on 24, you've got some running room up to Avon. After Harrison Boulevard, it's about a 40-mile-an-hour ride from there up to 93. No problems heading over the Jamestown Bridge. No road construction happening. 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
2: Cat

0: Cat Country 98.1, Courtney and Brendan in the morning. We are Southern New England's country, and we have your passes for Alexander Kay. We're going to give those away shortly. Coming to Moonshine Alley in Providence, and we're sold out, baby.
1: It's amazing how quickly those went.
0: That was really, really fast. So I'm sure you're going to be looking forward to getting on the phone and winning those passes.
1: Of course.
0: It is 6:39 on your Thursday, and we're talking about that basic everyday adult skill that you are embarrassingly bad at. And I always talk about my parallel parking and my cooking and now my rice cooking, because for a while there, I thought I was doing okay with the rice cooking. I'm like, oh yeah, this is coming out pretty good. Why do people complain about this? And then all of a sudden I had a stretch where it was coming out terrible.
1: Are we talking about just white rice?
0: Yeah, just regular white rice, okay, or whatever rice. Now that's why I buy the rice in a bag, you know? And so
1: like the boil in the bag kind of.
0: Well, you just put it in the microwave. You rip it a little on the side. You put it in the microwave for 90 seconds. And let me tell you, it comes out perfect. It does every time.
1: Perfect according to who?
0: To me. And I'm the one eating it. So I love it, though. The jasmine rice or whatever. Yeah, I do that.
1: Oh, my goodness.
0: One of my stepsons would be like, one chicken in a box, one rice in a bag, one microwave. Can she cook dinner?
1: He's not wrong. Like, this is great.
0: He's doing like a little movie thing, but here she goes. Uh-huh. And I'm like, ah, you leave me alone.
2: One woman.
0: Yes, exactly.
2: On a mission to save dinner.
0: Can she do it?
2: No.
0: Because we know who we're dealing
2: with. She cannot.
0: Okay, how about dessert? Nope, not there either. One box of brownies.
1: Oh, my God. Seriously?
0: Yeah, he used to do that to me all the time. It was funny.
1: Rice in a bag is not cooking.
0: Come on!
1: No, it's not.
0: It's heating up things. So Mike always comes home and he goes, oh, you knocked yourself out again, didn't you? He's like, I don't know how you do it. I'm like, me neither. As he's eating the... This is what I'll do. I'll go, I know how to make a meatloaf, okay? And I do make an okay meatloaf, but I'm busy.
1: And so, if your way of making meatloaf involves taking it out of the box and peeling the corner of the film,
0: and
1: that
0: putting
1: is
0: it in for 3 minutes,
1: making a meatloaf.
0: Yeah. So I actually know how to make one from scratch, okay, and I have done it, but not in a little while. So I go to the store and I find the best one. We've taste tested a few of them. So
1: the
0: there
1: best
0: is
1: what,
0: one
1: frozen meatloaf?
0: The ones that are already made, and it's not frozen, but it's, you know, it's sealed up like that. Okay. And so I'll do that one, and then the mashed potatoes that are already already cooked, you know what I mean? So it's microwave, and I put it out for him, and I'm like, look. He's like, oh, I don't know how you do it, working so hard and then make your meatloaf.
1: Are there dishes to wash afterwards, or are we just throwing the cardboard pans right into the trash?
0: Just two plastic forks that we're eating over the thing.
1: Oh, my goodness. Not even breaking out the real silverware for this one.
0: No, why bother?
1: It's not worth it. 401-224-1285 is our number. Well, think about it. 884 is on the text line this morning. You're not the only one with the aversion to cooking. You say, sadly, I have an affliction of an allergy to cooking and cleaning. I'm not allowed to cook anything. You have two small fires while boiling water for tea, and some people just don't let you forget about it. And why do potholders, number one, go up in flames that quickly? And number two, why do they smell that bad when they do?
0: Oh, my gosh. Nobody will let you live it down.
1: I guess not.
0: The kids will still say stuff to me like, oh, remember that time that you caught the oven on fire? And I go, what? He goes, yeah, remember? And you were like, oh, my gosh, running around trying to. I said, oh, yeah, I do vaguely remember that.
1: I've had the same fire extinguisher under my kitchen sink for like 22 years now, okay?
0: And you haven't used it?
1: Yeah, I have not.
0: Wow.
1: How often do you use a fire extinguisher that's under?
0: I know exactly where they are. Multiple.
1: Sure. 949 says, I work in the tech industry. I can build you a computer, but don't ask me to program the remote for a TV. I just can't figure out how that thing works.
0: And you just throw it, you know? I once read a thing about Warren Buffett, you know, and he's so rich and he's so brilliant with all this stuff with finances, but he didn't know how to, like, turn on an oven. Like, he couldn't cook a meal.
1: Well,
0: and
1: you got the money that he does. You can hire somebody to turn on the oven for you.
0: But still, that struck me as, like, you know what? We all have our talents and we all have our things that we have our weaknesses.
1: The irony is that he probably owns the company that makes the ovens.
0: Right, exactly.
1: I think they can make the Warren edition where you could just tell him what to do.
0: Exactly.
1: Elizabeth from Scituate's on the text line this morning as well. Hey, Elizabeth. She says, I don't get jokes. By the time it's explained to me, that's the funnier than the joke. And it's so true with her.
0: Because it's funny when you see a person and they don't get the joke and you're like, you know, and they're like, oh, yeah. And you're like, you don't get it. No. they're trying to be like polite, you know, and I've done that too, where I'm like, oh, my gosh. And they're like, do you get it? No.
1: No.
0: Explain it to me.
1: Right.
0: Yeah.
1: And then 999 says, I can navigate to any of my job sites across the state of Massachusetts, but don't ask me to remember which back roads I need to take to get from one of our favorite restaurants home, which is like 3 miles away.
0: Right. Right? Some people have that directional issue. It's hard for them to figure things like that.
1: My wife's bad with directions. Love her. But when it comes to the car, GPS, probably one of the best inventions ever. For
0: Her. Exactly. What did we do without it before?
1: And Erica in Cranston says, don't knock the rice in the bag. Aldi has a bunch of different kinds.
0: Yes.
1: And they're actually pretty good.
0: They're delicious.
1: Okay.
0: 401-224-1285. Basic everyday adult skill you are embarrassingly bad at. We're going to go back to the phones. We have Florida Mike from Attleboro. Good morning.
3: I cannot sleep in to save my legs.
0: Really? You can't sleep in? Oh, your body just wakes you up no matter when you go to bed, huh?
3: Yeah, and even like my days off, which I only work 3 days a week, but still, she's like, it's your day off. Sleep in. I'm like, I can't. I don't know if I have a biological clock, but something went off.
0: He's got one of those.
1: Might want to ask your doctor about that.
0: Yeah, exactly. What the heck's going on with this doc?
3: Well, you know, actually, I did talk to my doctor.
0: Yep.
3: And he goes, no, that's a good thing. 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
0: Okay.
3: Which is good for weight loss, metabolism, and brain function.
0: Okay, so that's good.
3: Okay, I got two out of the three. 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
1: Just call you Meatloaf.
3: Right.
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1: Not a bad ride coming into Providence right now. We're still doing well on 95 northbound. Really nothing in your way up to Thurber's Avenue. And right up towards 195, light volume on the roads at the moment. 195 on the westbound side. Same thing coming over the Washington Bridge. It's a pretty easy ride this morning on 95 southbound as well, coming out of the S-curves in Pawtucket. Heading down to 146. 146 and the 610 are both fine. 295 north and southbound. We're looking good. No problems on Route 4. And yes, road work starting up on the 138 westbound over the Jamestown Bridge. The right lane is closed and traffic plates are in place on the bridge, so there'll be some bumps there too. So they're saying please slow down, stay alert, and use caution in that work zone this morning. 195 along the south coast, you've got a nice ride eastbound and westbound. 140 northbound, it's a tap of the brakes getting on to 24 up by Stephen Street. Got a crash in the breakdown lane on 24 northbound at Route 106. This is one car from a hit and run crash. Further up on 24 northbound, we've got some delays up by Harrison Boulevard now. You're down to about 25 miles an hour there. Things ease up to about 50 by the time you get up to 93. That's traffic. I'm Brendan Sharp.
0: And we've got clouds on and off, rain showers for today with a high of 63. Rain tonight with a low of 49. And tomorrow, clouds, cloudy, isolated showers possible, breezy with a high of 58. But it's looking pretty good for your weekend. High of 70 in the 70s and even getting to 80 for Sunday is what they're saying. Yeah, which
1: is
0: fantastic.
1: And warmer next week, too.
0: Yeah, I saw that it's kicking off a nice stretch.
1: We need a stretch.
0: Right now, 56 in Smithfield, 57 in Somerset, 57 in Providence here at Southern New England's Country. And let's give away some passes. We've got tickets to see Alexandra Kay. She's coming to Moonshine Alley in Providence on July 21st. We just sold out of passes, too, so get on this. Caller number 9 is going to the show, 401-224-1285. Good luck. Cat Country.

0: Country. Good morning.
1: Hi.
0: Hi, what's your name?
1: Katie.
0: And where are you calling from, Katie?
1: Fall River, Mass.
0: All right, one more question. Have you won a prize with us in the last 30 days?
1: I have not.
0: Well, you're caller 9. Congratulations.
2: You're winning now.
1: Oh, thank you.
0: You're very welcome. We've got passes for you to see Alexander Kay at Moonshine Alley. It's a sold-out show already. Tickets went on sale 2 days ago, and now it's sold out, but you get to go. It's happening Tuesday, July 21st. Going to be a great night of country music with Alexander Kay. Dan Greaves opening up the show.
1: I'm so excited. Thank you.
2: You're welcome. Going to hang out with us. It's going to be a blast.
0: That's the best part.
2: Yeah.
1: So excited.
2: We're
1: so
2: modest.
0: Yeah, we are.
2: Congratulations, my dear.
1: Thank you.

0: Cat Country 98.1, Cordy and Brendan in the morning. I just got the woo.
1: Yeah, where'd all that energy
0: come from?
1: I got
0: the spirit coming in.
1: You don't even drink coffee in the morning.
0: No, I don't. It's decaf tea. It's 6:58. I'm getting ready for this afternoon, 5 to 7, maybe.
1: Okay, save some energy, though.
0: Yes.
1: You're going to need it.
0: Motorsports Nation and Seacom.
1: Uh-huh.
0: It's on.
1: It is.
0: It is on.
1: Big giveaway party for the Kawasaki Ninja E1 motorcycle.
0: Yep. Oh. All the invites went out.
1: Uh-huh.
0: All the RSVPs are coming back.
1: Uh-huh.
0: And guess what? If you didn't get one, you can still come and have some fun.
1: You can.
0: Yeah.
1: Mm-hmm. We're going to have other giveaways for the people who are not qualified to win the bike. And the people who are, the drawing comes a little bit later on.
0: Yeah.
1: The registration starts at 5, I guess, this afternoon. We will be there.
0: Yeah.
1: We'll be having a blast.
0: Yeah. We're going to be jumping around.
1: Yeah, of course.
0: Having fun.
1: Whole
0: giving
1: Cat
0: away
1: Country
0: things.
1: Crew.
0: Yeah. It's going to be awesome. So we will see you there. Go to catcountry.com to get more details under the station appearances page.
1: Yes.
0: Mm-hmm. Boom, boom, boom.
1: Right.
0: See, that's what that's one of my basic skills, just like keeping it moving, you know, some exercise, stuff like that. I'm good at that.
1: You are.
0: But when I was jumping around, you said, oh, I'd probably hurt a spleen or something if I did like that.
1: I'm just watching you. I don't know. You were like doing leaps and jumping jacks, and there was like some boxing movements going on.
0: I'm like,
1: there.
0: We got to get ready. Come on.
1: You're like one woman Zumba.
0: We got to get hyped up. That's the thing. We got a big day today. Oh, or this could poop me out.
1: I'm thinking.
0: By the time we get there, and you're going to be just like slow and steady, nice and easy and steady, and I'm going to walk in and be like, oh, I'm exhausted.
1: Yeah. Then you'll wish you'd had coffee in that mug.
0: Exactly.
1: This morning.
0: Oh, my goodness. I might have to stop later and get some on the way over there.
1: It's a gas station right next door. I'm sure they have coffee
0: there
1: for you.
0: There you go. So we're talking about basic everyday adult life skills that you're embarrassingly bad at, or maybe you never learned. We did post up that video of you peeling an orange.
1: Uh-huh.
0: Yeah, because you know what? You said you had never learned. And so I tried to do a little tutorial. But
1: you know, everybody's good at something.
0: You
1: go ahead, laugh at the orange peel video, then go watch the me playing the piano video.
0: It's
1: opposite extremes.
0: And that, of course.
1: And I'm not bragging or anything.
0: And the thing is, this is what it is in life. Go look at how I park. You know what I mean? And then, I don't know what you can look at to see what I do well, but just go look how I park.
1: And then call Providence Traffic Enforcement because somebody needs a ticket.
0: So, yes, we're kind of poking fun at ourselves and, you know, everybody can poke fun at themselves too. This is what it is. We're not all good at everything.
1: That's
0: true. It's just kind of funny that there's certain things that we're just like, it just eludes us, you know? And, I know people on the text line are talking about that.
1: 401-224-1285 is the number. Lots of people talking about cooking this morning, including Missy from Fall River. She says, thank goodness my husband loves to cook and he's good at it. Otherwise, it would either be takeout or starve.
0: Yeah, yeah, exactly.
1: Yep.
0: That's how I feel.
1: 416, 416 rather says it's picking up after themselves. That's the thing they just can't manage to master. 662 wants you to know that the best invention is a rice cooker. Costs about $50 bucks and you'll never mess up rice again. But you've got a tiny house. It's probably no room for the rice cooker. You got to store it somewhere.
0: It'll be right next to the air fryer that I haven't been using lately, and I really need to. I got to get back to it.
1: 457 says, for me, it's sticking to one task at a time. If I start a project, somehow 30 other ones pop up in the midst of it. So I moved 30 projects forward, but have a very long time getting the main project complete. They say my husband affectionately refers to me as sidetracked, but it also kind of drives him nuts.
0: Yeah, that can be hard, too. Yeah, it's trying to put, like, some time frames on things to get certain things done off your plate.
1: Mm-hmm.
0: But some people do. They like to do the I don't want to say multitasking, but multi-things going on, multi-projects.
1: I don't like to. It just happens that way.
0: It just happens that way.
1: I start a project, then I need something for it. I don't have the thing. Then I got to order the thing.
0: Yeah.
1: Then I'm looking at other things, and then I start new projects based on those things. Meanwhile, I still have 5 other things, so I already have the stuff to finish them, but no time,
0: because
1: I got new problems.
0: Well, your brain's liking that, too. It's like, oh, let's go over here. This would be fun to do. I just hit a little, you know, roadblock over here. I'll go with this and it'll stimulate my brain.
1: Then while I'm looking online for the thing I need for that project, I'm like, oh, sneakers. Cool.
0: Yeah. I'll get some of those too.
1: Some new sneakers.
0: So give us a call. Shoot us a text. What basic everyday adult skill are you embarrassingly bad at? Or maybe you just never learned in the first place. Give us a call. Cat Country Mornings.
2: 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Now, Cat Country traffic.
1: Still have a crash on 24 northbound in West Bridgewater over by Route 106. The crash is in the breakdown lane, so you are getting by. They're still moving at the speed limit there. Your slowdowns on 24 northbound happen up after Harrison Boulevard, and even then, you're still going about 30, 35 miles an hour. 495 northbound and southbound doing just fine. 140 northbound, only delay is at the top end. Getting onto Route 24 through the construction zone. 195 eastbound, good ride out to Wareham. On the westbound side, your slowdowns happen after the state line as you approach approach the Washington Bridge, but very light volume on the roads this morning. You ride on 95 northbound, speed limit all the way up past Thurber's Avenue to 195. Leaving Providence on 95 northbound, you slow down just before 295 in North Attleboro, down to about 35 miles an hour between Toner Boulevard and the 495 interchange. No problems on 95 southbound, just some light volume starting at Smithfield Avenue. 146 looks good. The 610 is all right. No problems on routes 37 or Route 4. And road construction happening on the Jamestown Bridge, 138 westbound. That has the right lane closed. That's traffic. I'm Brendan Sharp.

0: Rock Country 98.1, Courtney and Brendan in the morning. It is 7:10 on your Thursday, and we're talking about that basic everyday adult skill that you are embarrassingly bad at. Some interesting answers over here.
1: Absolutely.
0: And I know I have many, you know, with my cooking and my, now you're saying my regular parking's bad. My parallel parking's terrible.
1: I haven't seen your parallel parking, but if it's anything like your regular parking, oh, people are in trouble around you.
0: Not good.
1: No, definitely not.
0: Not good. I've told that story many times of how I was in Boston, and I just handed my keys to somebody because I had to get to an audition, and I was trying to park, and it was like nowhere to park, and there was just one little space, and this little older gentleman was walking by. Do you need help? He goes. I said, yeah, and I threw him my keys, and he just... And he parked my car for me. I'm like, thank you so much.
1: That's nice of him. Mm-hmm. Some people would just get in your car and drive off.
0: Right. I thought about that later. I go, wow, I was very trusting. Yeah. I said, I was also very frustrated. So I was like, I don't even care. Just take
1: the
0: car.
1: That's right. I don't need the car.
0: I got to get to the audition,
1: this is too
0: baby.
1: Much trouble.
0: I got to go. Hollywood's calling me, you know.
1: What happened? Craig called from
0: exactly.
1: Hollywood? You're still here.
0: Hollywood had the wrong number.
1: 401-224-1285 is our number. Give us a call. Send us a text. Tell us what's the one skill that you just don't have. Kevin from Boroughville is on the text line this morning. He says, I can't follow written step-by-step instructions like putting IKEA furniture together. I usually skip steps. And it's tough with the IKEA ones because nothing is written like with words. Mm-hmm. It's just the drawing of that guy.
0: That just gives
1: with like
0: me a
1: cartoon bubble showing what parts he's thinking he might need for the thing.
0: Really? Is that how it is?
1: It's that bad.
0: That's how I do not even get close to that stuff. Anything that comes with instructions. I'm always so bummed out when you order stuff online and it doesn't come already put together. I'm like, really? I have to put this together? Like, especially the worst thing is when you order decorations for parties and it looks beautiful and then you order it and you actually have to like string everything together or assembly it. And then, so you're going, you're at the, you know, you're opening up the boxes at the party to be like, all right, now we have to decorate. Let's just put this up. And you open it. You're like,
1: I see this all the time.
0: So
1: I'm setting up my DJ stuff and there's somebody there with like 500 balloons and like just a little like inflator thing.
0: Yes.
1: And a picture of what it's supposed to look like.
0: Oh my gosh. It's the worst.
1: Yeah. And they've got like these frames that are supposed to support signs and things and they're flopping over.
0: Mm-hmm.
1: And inevitably, I'm the guy who steps in with like the heavy duty duct tape
0: just
1: to try and save what's left.
0: Because you've seen this a thousand times.
1: Over. The wind blows just a little bit and it all goes down. It's just a mess.
0: No good.
1: No, definitely not. Let's see. We heard from 535 who says for them trying to understand preteens. That's the thing. But they mentioned it's their granddaughter's birthday today.
0: Oh, yay.
1: Briella is turning 12 years old.
0: Aww,
1: and they say
0: birthday.
1: We love listening to you both every morning on the way to school. So happy birthday, Briella.
0: Oh, have a fantastic day.
1: Of course.
0: That's awesome. Mm-hmm. So, 401-224-1285, basic everyday adult life skills you're embarrassingly bad at. I just thought of that, too, with the directions. Usually now, any directions that come in to assemble anything, I literally just throw it to Mike. I just slide it down the table. I'm just like, yeah, this is your department. I can't even look at it. It frustrates me just to even look at it.
1: Well, I bought these little shelves to put near my workbench, like to hold my drill and some other things, just to get them off the workbench. And so the other day, I finally got around, opened up the package, because they've been sitting there for 6 months.
0: I figure,
1: okay, today's the day. I'll put these things on the wall. Mm-hmm. I open it up. There's shelves. There's the brackets for the shelves, and there's a bag of little tiny screws. And not much else. The fine print was the instructions. And
0: oh
1: it didn't
0: gosh.
1: Even have like holes pre-drilled like for the brackets. I'm like, this is just going to like, there's no way I'm going to do this right.
0: Yeah.
1: Right in the trash they went.
0: Trash.
1: I don't need the shelves that badly.
0: This is a bunch of trash.
1: Like literally, it was a kit to make shelves.
0: Right.
1: I want shelves.
0: Yeah, I want shelves. There's a big difference there.
1: Yeah.
0: So let's go back to the phones. You can feel free to call too. 401-224-1285. Basic everyday adult life skill you're embarrassingly bad at. We have Cam in New Bedford. Good morning.
2: Hey guys. So I work in the commercial fishing industry, but I cannot tie a rope to save my life.
0: Oh, really? Oh my gosh.
2: Yeah. I usually hand it off to one of the new guys to do it.
0: And then you can just say, hey, listen, you need to practice your skills. Here, give me give me a
2: square
0: knot. Let me
2: make sure you're doing it right.
0: Right, exactly.
1: That's it. You act like you're not enforcement.
0: Right,
1: you
0: know, exactly.
1: Like, hey, I know how to do this, but I want to see you do it.
0: Exactly.
2: Yeah.
0: Exactly. Oh, that's funny. Oh, isn't that interesting, though? So you're really awesome at all the other aspects of the job.
2: Oh, I'd like to think so. They've kept me around for about 7 years now, so.
0: Yeah, so I think
2: you're doing something right.
0: I think you are doing something right, yeah.
1: Wow.
0: Oh, that's funny, though.
1: Doing something right, but still learning the ropes. Literally.
0: Literally.
3: 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Let's hear what you have to say. 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
9: 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Known. Dr. Chen Chen has made a career out of making the unknown known. 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
1: 95 northbound coming into Providence, still moving at the speed limit up past Thurber's Avenue. A little bit slower to the closer you get to 195, but all in all, we're good. 195 on the westbound side, fine at the state line coming into the capital city this morning. 95 southbound, no major delays. Slowdowns, though, just before Branch Avenue down by 146. On 146, no trouble at all. The 610's looking good. Route 37's fine. We've got road construction happening on 138 westbound. It's got the right lane closed on the Jamestown Bridge this morning. Over on the south coast, 195 eastbound, you'll head all the way out to Wareham at the speed limit. 140 northbound's got about a mile back up now through the construction zone, getting on to Route 24. And on 24 northbound, it's just light volume up by Harrison Boulevard, still moving about 55 miles an hour. 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
0: 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So we do have, it's not raining right now in Providence, but we do have rain showers throughout today. High of 63, low 49 for tonight. Right now, we've got 57 in New Bedford, 56 in Coventry. I got the giggles about
1: something.
0: Yeah, you
1: do. I'm not even doing a thing.
0: 57 in Providence here at Southern New England's Country. Cat

0: bringing you the latest news in the world of country music. It's the Nashville Update.
1: So the 2026 ACM Awards, they happen coming up this Sunday night from the MGM Grand Garden Arena in Las Vegas. Shania Twain is the hostess with the mostest this time around. And some presenters have been announced for this, including Keith Urban, Michael Bublé, go figure, Lauren Elena, and TJ Osborne, alongside stars from sports and Hollywood.
2: Nice.
1: Some of the performers include Lainey Wilson, Casey Musgraves, and Miranda Lambert, and they've been in the news lately, so I'm sure they'll be singing some of their new material, getting it out in front of all of us. It's going to be an exciting night, one of the biggest nights in country music, and the first-time ACM Awards host Shania said in a statement that she is absolutely thrilled to be hosting in Las Vegas. It's a place that feels like home to her because she's had a residency there for quite some time now. So she's welcoming everyone to come out and check out the award show as well. But women truly leading the pack of nominees this year. Megan Maroney's got 9 nominations. Miranda's got 8. Ella Langley and Lainey each have 7 nods. Other nominees include Chris Stapleton with 6, Zach Top with 5, and Cody Johnson with 4.
2: Another big year.
1: Yeah, big performances too. Aside from Miranda Lambert, Little Big Town, Blake Shelton, Ella Langley, of course, and Kane Brown.
2: Oh, Blake's going to be performing,
1: That's what they say.
2: Oh, interesting.
1: That's what they say.
2: Okay. I don't think I've seen him on

0: an award show in a bit.
1: Well, he's got his old red place there, and I'm sure if country is mentioned in Las Vegas, Blake's not going to let that go by without being
0: right,
1: part of it.
0: That's true. He's like, wait a minute. Vegas is my town, baby.
1: Exactly. Exactly.
0: Very cool. Uh-huh. Oh, my gosh. And that's Shania. She's a busy, busy girl.
1: She's getting a little bit crazy. She's gearing up for that all-important job of keeping the train on the track, so we'll see how this goes.
0: Keep the train on the
1: track. She also has a new album coming out, too. It's called Little Miss Twain.
0: Oh, very cute. Mm-hmm. Very cute. But this is her first time hosting this particular the ACMs, which is pretty wild because she's hosted a lot of different things. It'll be good to see
1: her. I still think she's going to ride out on a big pink motorcycle or something.
0: Oh, yeah, we'll see. She likes to make a big entrance.
1: Yes, she does.
0: Mm-hmm. And we still don't know when it is, but we do know about the guest list a little bit more anyway. Reba McEntire welcoming her extended animal family to her upcoming nuptials with Rex Lynn. She said, we're going to have the dogs there. She has two grand dogs, and also Watson and Belle. Also, she said they may be the ring bearers or something like that, but she has longhorns and donkeys and horses. They're all going to be there because I guess the last reported place that they're going to get married, they said, is their ranch in Tennessee.
1: So well, that
0: I guess
1: would make sense,
0: all the animals, because that would be hard to bring all the animals to a venue.
1: Unless you have an ark. If you have an ark, you can load them on 2x2.
0: It's going to be low-key, lots of friends and family, and they said they're waiting to have the big day, but they said that Reba said recently that, you know, wedding plans are kind of being pushed every time Rex gets a job because work comes first, and so she said it might be 30 years of being engaged, but that's okay. They're not in a huge rush, so they're just trying to figure it out, but they know that the animals will be there. Mm-hmm.
1: Wonder what's worse, Shania trying to keep the award show train on the tracks, or Reba trying to get this wedding underway
0: with
1: all these
0: animals?
1: Is
0: this going to happen?
1: Yeah. Seriously.
0: It's all these animals.
1: I don't know.
2: It's Courtney and Brendan on Cat Country. Now, Cat Country traffic.
1: I do know about the ride, and it's pretty good coming into Providence this morning. 95 northbound, still moving about 45 miles an hour past Thurber's Avenue to 195. It seems like there's light volume on the roads this morning. 195 on the westbound side. It's starting to creep back to the state line now, but just minor slowdowns getting over the Washington Bridge. 95 on the southbound side coming into the city. You're good at George Street and Lonsdale Avenue, still doing about 55 there by Smithfield Avenue, 126, down to about 40, and it gets heavier the closer you get to the city center. Starting to see some brake lights on 146 southbound as well after Branch Avenue. The 610 still looking good. No problems on Route 37, 295. You've got an okay ride there. Road construction on the Jamestown Bridge, 138 westbound. Just the left lane gets by, and they put some new road plates down, so it may be a bumpier ride than what you've experienced the last couple days. 24 northbound, up through Fall River to Taunton. No problems there. 140 northbound, getting on to 24. A little bit sluggish after Stephen Street, and a crash reported at 24 southbound, right at Route 140 and the interchange there. So no major backups behind that. That's just something for you to watch out for. 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Honoring the fallen, the Boots on the Ground 5K takes place the morning of Saturday, May 23rd at Fort Adams in Newport. 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
0: And we've got your tickets to see John Party and Kid Rock. They are coming through Xfinity Center on June 6th. You want to go? Caller number 9 is scoring those passes. 401-224-1285. Good luck. Cat

0: Cat Country. Hi, who's this?
1: Nicole.
0: And Nicole, where are you calling from?
1: New Bedford.
0: How would you like to go see Kid Rock and John Party?
1: Oh my God, that'd be awesome.
2: Yeah.
0: It would, right? Have you won a prize with us in the last 30 days?
1: I have not.
0: All right, you got the tickets then. Congratulations. You're caller 9.
1: Thank you.
0: You're very welcome. They are going to be at the Xfinity Center Saturday night, June 6th. Super night of fun. 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
1: Thank you so much.

0: Country 98.1. Courtney and Brendan in the morning. Happy Thursday, everyone. It is 7:40. It's dry in Providence, but I think we're going to get some rain throughout. But, oh, this weekend's supposed to be lovely.
1: It seems like it will be.
0: Lots of sunshine. We are talking about that basic everyday adult skill that you are embarrassingly bad at.
1: Me peeling fruit.
0: Yes, we put up a video.
1: The evidence is there.
0: And I said, what? The other day when I found out, I said, what are you talking about? You never peeled an orange? You're
1: never.
0: Like, yeah, I've never peeled an orange. I'm like, we have got to, this has got to come to a stop, a halting stop. So I did.
1: I don't feel like I've made any advancements since then either. Like, if there was any delight to be had from accomplishing the peeling of an orange, it's gone now.
0: You kind of like threw it at the end of the video, and you didn't even eat
1: frustrated.
0: The orange.
1: I thought it'd come off like an easy peel, like a banana.
0: You peel
1: a banana, you can get it all the way down to the naked banana.
0: It's kind of satisfying. Get the work done, you know, so you can have the fruit, the delicious fruit.
1: Nutrition shouldn't require work like that.
0: Yeah, you'll
1: gummy
0: stick to your
1: vitamin, perfect. You pop one down, you got a day and a half's worth of nutrition right there.
0: You'll stick to your Pop-Tarts, I guess.
1: An orange, it's taking me 20 minutes, and it's just flaking off, and it's like trying to peel paint.
0: You know, it's tough. So, yeah, we're asking you about that, or maybe a skill you never learned, or a skill that you're not so good at. And I can read, yes, people, yes. But I thought this was kind of funny a couple of years ago. I started laughing because today is International Chihuahua Appreciation Day.
1: Yes.
0: And so I started laughing because it reminded me of something that happened a couple of years ago. Basic reading skills. Okay, so they have reading weeks in Rhode Island, and they'll all often ask, hey, you know, there's a few schools that will go out and read, you know, some books to the kiddos, right? So we do that and maybe bring Jake the Cat sometimes, too. It's
1: a lot of
0: fun.
1: Yeah.
0: So I don't usually pre-read the books. You know, it's like I don't bring my own books with me. So they have, like, a thing to choose from. So I'll be like, all right.
1: You want to make sure it's grade level appropriate.
0: Exactly.
1: And that's the thing. Like, you show up with your own books. They may have been books the third graders read, like in first grade.
0: Oh, okay. Is that why you don't choose
1: that
0: yours?
1: That must be it.
0: Is that why?
1: Yeah.
0: So I pulled them and I said, okay, which ones you want? And they vote on it, whatever. And I'm pulling up the books. And one of them I started reading. And because I don't pre-read it, sometimes I'm looking and certain words, I don't know what happened to my head, but I'm looking at the word and I'm like, Chihuahua.
1: Yeah, a little short circuit there with the linguistics.
0: I was like, and they're like, Chihuahua? And I'm like, oh my gosh, this is so embarrassing. I can't read Chihuahua. I'm looking at Chihuahua.
1: The word is dog. It's a dog.
0: And I'm just looking at it. And yeah, you would think I could tell from the picture in the book.
1: Right.
0: That's a Chihuahua.
1: Uh-huh.
0: And I just blanked out. And I looked at the teacher like, oh my gosh,
1: throw me a lifeline here. Let me phone a friend.
0: What do I do? And it was just so funny. And it just stuck in my head. So when I saw it was International Chihuahua Day, Chihuahua Appreciation Day, I just started laughing and thought of that. I got little third graders giving me the you know, the business.
1: Exactly.
0: You don't know how to say Chihuahua?
1: Right. Who is this lady? She's reading to us. We should be reading to her.
0: I thought I had the basic reading life skill down, but apparently not.
1: Seriously, how come the kids don't read to us when we go to those? They want us to read to them. They should show off their skills.
0: Yes.
1: And like just make us be the captive audience.
0: Is that the way it should be?
1: Yeah, it should
0: be. All right,
1: like,
0: we'll put a memo in about that.
1: Like read to a celebrity.
0: Yes.
1: Ooh, that's a nice idea, right? Read to the stars.
0: So like, where's the celebrity?
1: Maybe when you're in the room.
0: Yeah, when I'm in the room. Where is she? I don't know.
1: That lady? 401-224-1285 is our number. Give us a call. Send us a text. Caroline K on the text line says this morning, that skill for them that they just can't get is cleaning my room. She says, I cannot figure out where to start or what to do next. I just sit there staring at everything, then eventually give up. My therapist said I might just have to be the person that hires someone to do it for me. I'll blame it on ADHD and autism. And hey, that's fine. Whatever.
0: Yeah, you know, I always tell people, when you get overwhelmed like that, just try a 10-minute task. Just do something for 10 minutes. Just focus on something small. Because what happens is you're looking at the whole room and it's overwhelming. Just do 10 minutes.
1: Can we do 2 minutes instead?
0: Okay, you can. Yeah, absolutely. Yeah. Just do 2 minutes. And once you get over the hump, then the brain goes, you just want to get over your brain resistance. So, because the brain is going to at first be like, I'm not doing this. This is too much.
1: Yeah, I'm going to need more than 2 minutes.
0: So just do, you know, or 5 minutes. How about a compromise?
1: Five's cool.
0: Do 5 minutes. Choose one thing. Do that thing, you know, just for 5 minutes. And if you want to continue, great. If you don't, then fine. You do another 5-minute task later on.
1: Uh-huh.
0: And that can help to get through that. Just had to interject.
1: Okay. Pam from Harrisville's on the text line as well. She says, I cannot balance my checkbook. That's something you're good at.
0: Oh, yeah.
1: Could collaborate there. Maybe she knows how to cook. I don't know. 505 says, anything to do with my phone. When something happens to it, major anxiety kicks in.
0: Yeah. Well, because it's hard. And that's why I'm always, I need a millennial now. It's like, I need a Gen Z or somebody help me.
1: Sure.
0: Yeah.
1: And then Deb from Hooksett, New Hampshire says, driving directions, forget it. I'd get lost going around the block, even using GPS. Nope. I just go where I need to go. Other than that, I leave the driving to someone else to take me. She's got a 14-year-old car. It has 52,000 miles on it.
0: Oh, my gosh. So, yeah, she's like, I'm good. I'm all set.
1: Well, she lives up in the woods, too. Everything's a long drive.
0: Right? Uh-huh. Yeah. So 401-224-1285, that basic everyday adult skill you are embarrassingly bad at. Give us a call. Cat Country Mornings.
2: It's Courtney and Brendan on Cat Country.
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2: Now, Cat Country traffic.
1: Volume picking up in some spots, including 95 southbound, where we're down to about 25 miles an hour, starting back at Lonsdale Avenue, heading down towards 146 in the city center. On 146, you've got brake lights starting at Branch Avenue, backed up to the state line now on 195 westbound, heading into Providence. 95 northbound, still not bad. You've got a little bit of company now, and slowdowns getting on to 195. Getting up to that point, though, it's not bad, about 40 miles an hour, heading up past Route 10. A little bit slower up by Thurber's Avenue, down to about 35. 195 eastbound, heading out to Wareham on the south coast. You're good on 195 east. 140 northbound has about a mile of delay, starting just before Stephen Street in East Taunton, getting on to 24. Pockets on 24 northbound, up by the 495 interchange. After that, you've got a nice ride, some running room up past Harrison Boulevard. Next slowdown happens just before you get onto 93. Over on 495, things are all right by the 95 interchange, heading up into the Foxborough and Sharon areas. We're seeing some minor slowdowns up by Route 1. This report brought to you by Duke's Mayo. That is some good mayo. Duke's Mayo is the one with the catchy yellow lid. The full name is Duke's Mayonnaise. Get Duke's Mayo in stores today. It's got twang.
0: 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So cloudy out there. Rain showers expected on and off today with a high of 63. Low 49 with rain tonight. And tomorrow we've got clouds, isolated showers. Going to be breezy with a high of 58. Right now 58 in Bristol, 57 in Seacombe, 58 in Providence, here at Southern New England's Country. Cat

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1: And good morning, everyone. It's Courtney and Brendan, 7:58, and I think this is just amazing. 8 Providence students are going to kick off their summer vacation at the World Cup. This is such a thrill. Yesterday, students were surprised by the news that they will not only get the chance to watch the June 19th match between Morocco and Scotland in person, but they'll also get to walk out on the pitch alongside the Scottish players.
2: That's awesome.
1: Yeah, what a thrill this is. I guess the students were chosen to participate as part of the Project Goal. It's an after-school program that pairs education and with sports and giving kids both tutoring and soccer training. So it kind of gets them really focused in on their studies, but also helps them with getting out and about and doing some sports. That's really awesome. They said they use sports and soccer as a way to keep the kids engaged and focused on their academics and their school behavior and attendance. Darius Sherzadi just explained this, and he's the director of this, and it's once in a lifetime. This is an amazing opportunity to be part of a World Cup that's right up the road, and that you can also walk out on the field before the games. This is something that I don't think they'll ever forget. So, yeah, that is so special. Congratulations
2: really
1: to those kids. Yeah. I'm sure they're thrilled with it.
2: The future is so bright, we got to steal shades. A man was arrested after he allegedly broke into an eye care store and stole thousands of dollars worth of sunglasses in Dartmouth. This happened last weekend. Getting more details as of late yesterday. Police called to Pearl Vision off of Fawns Corner Road for an alarm activation around 4 a.m. Saturday. When officers arrived, they found the front door smashed, display cases damaged, and a significant amount of merchandise stolen. Whoa. While searching the area, they found Andre Kerman riding a bicycle nearby. An officer tried speaking with him, but he fled and refused to stop on his bike as sunglasses fell from a backpack he was carrying.
1: Oh my gosh.
2: Right, leaving a trail of sunglasses. He is from Fairhaven. He was eventually apprehended. Inside the backpack, police said they found numerous pairs of sunglasses from Pearl Vision with the price tag still attached, valued at nearly $51,000.
1: Oh my gosh. Those glasses will run you, too.
2: That's like 11 pairs of sunglasses,
1: right?
2: By my calculations.
1: Oh my gosh.
2: Unless you have the good insurance, then you can probably get like 2-for-1 or something.
1: Oh boy.
2: The police shared the photos showing shattered glass at the business, hundreds of sunglasses lined up on a table, as well as multiple recovered items, including the backpack, gloves, a ski mask, cash, and a sledgehammer.
1: Sounds
2: like he's guilty to me.
1: Yeah. Jeez Louise. Oh my gosh. Those are expensive,
2: they
1: too.
2: Really
1: sunglasses
2: are.
1: Really run you.
2: I've been wearing the same pair for 10 years.
1: Oh, you have?
2: Just because.
1: Because you want to get your use out of them.
2: You get the good ones, yeah. Worth every penny.
1: Exactly.
0: It's Courtney and Brendan on Cat Country 98.1. 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Now, Cat Country traffic.
2: Got a good ride in some spots and volume in others. The volume is coming into Providence on 95 southbound. You've got delays starting at Lonsdale Avenue. 146 southbound Branch Avenue is where you'll see brake lights. Slow going on the 610 inbound now after Hartford Avenue on 6 eastbound. 10 northbound, you've got delays starting at Westminster Street. Minor pockets on 295 southbound near the Plainfield Pike. Route 4 is looking all right. 138 westbound over the Jamestown Bridge. It's road construction there. It's got the right lane closed, so stay to the left. 195 eastbound and westbound between Wareham and West Park, you're good. 140 northbound, we'll call it moderate volume after Stephen Street, down to about 30 miles an hour, getting on to 24. Pockets on 24 northbound now, starting just after 495. Things ease up by the time you get to 106 in West Bridgewater. And from there, a speed limit ride all the way up to 93. That's traffic. I'm Brendan Sharp. Cat-

0: Country 98.1. Like on that song, Luke Bryan, Country and She Knows It.
1: Yeah.
0: Very nice.
1: Wonder who she is.
0: I don't know. Mysterious lady.
1: She knows it.
0: It is 8:09. Thanks so much for checking in with us. It's Courtney and Brendan in the morning, and we're going to talk about that thing that we don't particularly love about being a man or being a woman.
1: Oh.
0: What's the thing that comes to your mind when you think about that? There's many advantages to our individual genders, I guess you could say. But sometimes there's some things that are real bugaboos.
1: Yeah, like maybe some disparities.
0: Yeah,
1: that one thing has the other doesn't have.
0: Right, or just that thing you always have to worry about being the one thing or the other.
1: Okay.
0: So I asked you this, and you had a good one.
1: Yeah,
0: I wouldn't have thought of it.
1: We got no fun underwear.
0: Yeah, what's up with that?
1: It's the first thing that came to mind. I have no idea why.
0: Oh,
1: no, I do know why.
0: Yeah,
1: if I go shopping for undergarments, skivvies.
0: Yep.
1: I go to the store. I look around on the shelves. First of all, everything comes in a multi-pack in a box.
0: It does. You have to commit.
1: They put a little hole in the box like you're buying bed sheets.
0: And
1: you can stick your finger in and maybe feel how...
0: Is it soft?
1: Yeah, you don't know. You don't know if it's too big, too small, whatever. And once you open the package, you get it home, it's too small.
0: Yeah.
1: You're done. You can't bring it back.
0: Yeah.
1: They don't want it back. They don't want your skivvies back.
0: You really... No, they don't.
1: No.
0: You really do have to commit, though, because you do have those plenty packs.
1: Right.
0: You guys.
1: So you just stare at the selection and like, okay, I guess I'm going with this.
0: Yeah.
1: You know,
0: and the colors.
1: You got briefs or boxers, and you got whatever three colors come in the package if you're buying the boxers. Meanwhile, women have their own like department in the same store. Guys have a shelf, a display with just small, medium, large, extra large. You go over to the women's side, they got colors, styles, shapes, everything. This, that.
0: Prints and patterns.
1: Revealing, coverall. Yeah.
0: Yep. Cheeky, not cheeky.
1: What's up with that?
0: Yeah, I know. And also, we could buy them individual if we want.
1: Stop it.
0: Yes, they have them all lined up. You can buy them individual. You guys have to get, like, usually a package deal.
1: A box.
0: Interesting.
1: It really is.
0: I think you're onto something.
1: I'm just saying, it would be nice.
0: Yeah.
1: I'm not asking for somebody to open, like, Danny's Secret in the mall or something. I don't need a full-blown store like that.
0: Right.
1: It's just the first thing that came to mind for me, where there's a little, disadvantage.
0: It's really not even at all.
1: Right.
0: Yeah. Oh, that's interesting. Danny's Secret.
1: Just saying, Fredericks of Hollywood was not made for Frederick.
0: No, not at all.
1: They still have that store?
0: I don't know. I remember going to the original one.
1: There was one in the Emerald Square Mall when it opened. I remember that.
0: Yeah, I'm sure you do.
1: It was up next to the place that sold popcorn.
0: You're like, oh, what's this?
1: My grandmother loved it, that store.
0: She did.
1: Frederick's, not the popcorn.
0: Oh, okay. Yeah. Okay. Gotcha. Uh-huh. So 401-224-1285. We want to know what's that thing that you hate about being a man or a woman, something that's annoying. For women, I don't know. The one thing that came to me is having to shave your legs, all the time.
1: Okay.
0: And I know plenty of people who don't. Like in the wintertime, they're like, I'm not shaving my legs. But I do. I shave to the knee in the wintertime. And then in the summertime, the whole leg.
1: Oh, my goodness.
0: Yeah. So
1: there's a thought. Just to the knee?
0: Yeah. Well, because, in the wintertime, I'm not wearing dresses and all that. Usually, I'm not wearing stuff. But then, if I have to wear a dress, then you're going to shave the whole leg. But,
1: tedious.
0: You have rules.
1: Because that takes time.
0: Every day, shaving the legs.
1: Every day, huh?
0: I know plenty of ladies who probably don't. They're just like, but I got dark hair. You know what I mean? So I got dark features.
1: Right.
0: So it's like, all right, I'll just, shave those legs.
1: No wonder why your shower drain is clogged.
0: Right. Well, I'll blame that on the
1: head. If it's anything
0: hair,
1: like the hair on your head, your leg hair is probably...
0: Oh, well, now there's a visual for everyone. Thank you so much.
1: I'm just saying.
0: Leg hair is like a jungle.
1: Probably longer than mine. Not that I want to compare.
0: Oh, my goodness. But for you, it's just the underwear, huh?
1: Well,
0: is
1: think
0: that the
1: so.
0: Only gripe you got right now?
1: I'm sure I'll come up with others, but I want to hear what other people have to say,
0: too. Exactly. Yeah, exactly. So, and then on Reddit, they actually had one about the things that men didn't like and about being a man. And some of it was like constant emotional suppression, like feeling like you can't be true about your emotions.
1: It's too deep
0: for
1: me.
0: Is that not something that you feel is pressured?
1: I don't know. I tend not to go there.
0: Yeah. You're not going there at all right now.
1: I'm not.
0: You just shut me down.
1: I'm not in touch with my feelings.
0: I don't want to touch that feeling I had.
1: Right. He's not on the air right now.
0: So give us a call. Send us a text, 401-224-1285. What's the one thing you hate about being a man or a woman? We'll talk. We'll discuss.
1: We'll dish.
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2: Now, Cat Country traffic.
1: Slow ride coming into Providence now on 195 westbound. It is improving little by little, though. You still are backed up just before the state line coming into the city. 95 on the southbound side. Delays start at Lonsdale Avenue on 146. It's just before Branch Avenue. We've got some brake light action there. 6 eastbound. It's lightening up after Hartford Avenue. 10 northbound. You're fine now. Just a little bit of company with you, starting at Westminster Street, headed up towards 95. Jamestown Bridge backing up now on the westbound side, heading heading westbound on 138 there. It's the right lane that's closed for road work, and they've also put new road plates down, so it's a bumpier ride than you might be used to. 195 eastbound, no trouble getting out to Wareham this morning. 140 northbound, very nice ride getting onto 24. Things have improved there as well. It's a speed limit ride now all the way up to 93. 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
0: 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So we do have clouds and some showers expected for today. We had them this morning, and they're coming back, I think. High of 63, low 49 with rain for tonight. And tomorrow, clouds, isolated showers, and breezy with a high of 58. We've got 58 in Fairhaven, 56 in Charlestown, 58 in Providence here at Southern New England's Country.

0: Country 98.1, Courtney and Brendan in the morning. Happy Thursday, everyone. It is 8:27.
1: Love who you are, but this morning we're asking you, what's the one thing you hate about being a man or a woman? If you're a man, you've got an answer. If you're a woman, you've probably got an answer. And we'd love to hear it at 401-224-1285. Give us a call or send us a text and let us know, what's the one thing you hate about yourself, man or woman? Got some interesting responses on the text line this morning. I mentioned before, for me and from my experience, ladies get all the fun underwear.
0: Yeah.
1: Guys, we get like A or B, tidy whiteys or boxer briefs in a multi-pack.
0: Yes, the multi-pack thing. You don't get to choose individually.
1: No, you don't even get to open the package to make sure it's the right size or anything. You sort of have to go by the description on the box, a range of waist sizes.
0: Yes,
1: you know, you don't get to hold it up, nothing. Mm-hmm. You just stick your finger through the hole.
0: And once you find that one, you have to keep, I guess you keep buying the same kind, right?
1: That's it. Yeah. I've been wearing the same kind for 20 years. I'd like to change things up now, but they haven't even changed the styles. Nothing. No innovation. There's no innovation.
0: There's no innovation in men's underwear?
1: Men's underwear, apparently not. But 673 on the text line says I should go to American Eagle because they have boxers with all kinds of... But they're all boxers. Well, okay. I don't know what I want. 846 on the text line says it's the double standards. 794 says girls have to keep their pennies covered. Men can walk around shirtless.
0: That's
1: the thing that the bothers them.
0: Interesting.
1: These are the kind of responses we're getting this morning. Okay. What's it for you? That's what we want to know.
0: Yeah. What is that one thing that you hate about being a man or a woman? And some responses we saw on Reddit online, it was the men chiming in saying hair all over the body in random places like that. Also, being expected to deal with all the gross, difficult, or disturbing things in life. Do you find that at home as like, okay, you're expected to deal with like the spiders or something goes wrong or gross things?
1: But
0: or
1: I mentioned it before. You know, they need me to kill a bug or whatever. Not only will I kill the bug, I will take that crumpled up paper towel and I'll run it back over to whoever complained about the bug.
0: Oh my gosh.
1: Yeah, and just hold it like right in front of them, like torture.
0: Oh, see, I do my catch and release, so I don't do that.
1: Well, sometimes I catch and release, then I take another paper towel.
0: And
1: like,
0: you pretend.
1: Yeah, and I pretend that it's still in there. And that's
0: like,
1: the best. Yeah, because then I'm running around the house chasing after the person.
0: Oh my goodness.
1: And they're like, get it away from
0: me.
1: I'm like, what? And then I open it up, it's just a paper towel.
0: Somebody did that to me as a kid. I hated that.
1: That's the best.
0: I was all traumatized.
1: That's one of like, the best dad things you can do when you have a captive household.
0: A captive household.
1: Yes.
0: They can't go anywhere. I'm the one who's killing the bugs.
1: I mean, a captive audience. Not because I'm holding them captive.
0: Let's change up what you just said.
1: Exactly. Nobody's being held captive. It's fine. It's fine.
0: Oh, man. So 401-224-1285. We're asking you the one thing that you hate about being a man or a woman, in your opinion. What's that thing? I was talking about the shaving. You know, with women, we're expected to shave. And now a lot of ladies now, you know, they're changing that up with the shaving expectation. But I guess I'm old school. I still shave to the knee. No matter what season it is. And then if it's a nice season, then I go all the way up.
1: Well, I hope
0: got my
1: it's
0: rules.
1: A nice season for everyone's sake this summer. Depends on if you get lazy.
0: I know. They're like, oh, Courtney, whoa, she was a little lazy.
1: What's up? Have her checked out.

0: 201 on the text line says, being a woman, it's that monthly friend that comes around.
1: Yes.
0: That's the thing.
1: Yep.
0: And Stacy from Rehoboth says, getting stressed out about what's for dinner every single night.
1: And, you know, that's what you might feel like as a lady, that it's always put on you. It's like, what's for dinner? But for you, you're the one who cooks in your house.
0: I'm the one who cooks.
1: So do you deal with that stress? What's for dinner?
0: All
1: what
0: the
1: are you
0: time.
1: Cooking?
0: All the, well, not so much because people are asking me, but because I haven't done groceries in like a week and a half. So I'm just thinking in my head about all the things I could put together based on what we still have in the fridge.
1: Oh my gosh. It's what is that random, like the fridge soup or whatever? Like you throw everything in there.
0: It almost came to that last night, almost.
1: Oh no.
0: Thank goodness for the air fryer and some frozen chicken
1: there
0: nuggets.
1: There you go. Oh man. So we're going to go back to the phones. What is the one thing you hate about being a man or a woman? We have, good morning. Vanessa calling in.
2: How's it going?
1: Good morning, Miss Vanessa. How are you?
2: Good. Getting ready to drop the kids off at school. And you would think it would be childbirth or menstrual cycles and all of that woman stuff. But it's actually people's interpretations when you need help with something. Oh, let me get a guy to do it because it's heavy lifting. I'm like, come on. Get out of my way. Shut up. Let me do it.
1: Exactly.
2: I'm plenty capable.
1: Well, that's the thing. So you're saying when people will assume that you can't do it because you're a lady.
2: Right. Mm-hmm. When it comes to physical labor.
1: Right. And Vanessa's like, hey, move out of the way. I got this.
0: Yeah. With that said, I've got a shed that needs building if you're interested.
1: See, Brent has no problem with putting you to work.
0: Yeah, well, she's willing.
2: Yeah, that's my exercise because I don't drive to the gym and drive back because they don't have babysitting hours that are convenient.
1: Oh, yeah.
2: So I'd rather get out in the yard and do yard work and get dirty. I'm not afraid to get down and dirty. And we're digging up like a rock wall and trying to get the roots of the tree out and all kinds of yard work. And I have no problem getting dirty. That doesn't bother me.
1: You just keep selling yourself to Brent over here.
0: Seriously?
2: Yeah.
1: He was just talking earlier about how he needs some help over there.
0: You're like Xena the Warrior Princess.
2: Yeah.
1: And while you're at it, you'll get his kids to work too. You'll be like, come on, let's go.
3: 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Let your voice be heard by calling Courtney and Brendan at 401-224-1285. 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
0: Got a good ride now. Things are definitely easing up in spots, including on 195 westbound coming into Providence. We had delays at the state line. It's just after that now where things get bogged down past the merge points, getting over the Washington Bridge. By little, it is getting better. 95 on the northbound side, definitely seeing some improvement now. Heading up, starting at Jefferson Boulevard to Thurber's Avenue. It's about a 40-mile-an-hour ride at the moment. Leaving the city, it's about the same. Up through the S-curves into Pawtucket. 95 southbound, delays starting at Lonsdale Avenue. On 146 southbound, just have the brakes after Branch Avenue. The 610 inbound's doing just fine. 295, good in both directions. Incident-free on Route 4, 138 westbound, all slowing down. Getting over the Jamestown Bridge because of that road construction. On the bridge itself, they've got the right lane blocked this morning, so stay to the left, you'll get by this. 140 northbound now, getting onto Route 24. It's fine there. We have residual delays on 24 southbound now. By 140, we had a crash there earlier this morning. Further up on 24 northbound, it's a speed limit ride all the way up to 93. 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

0: Country 98.1. Courtney and Brendan in the morning. We are so looking forward to a little later on today. Oh, we're so lucky to be getting over there.
1: Motorcycle.
0: Yeah, this is going to be awesome. 5 to 7 p.m. tonight. Cat Country, of course, we've teamed up with Motorsports Nation and Seekonk. The invites went out. The RSVPs have come back in. Mm-hmm. And we're going to have a little party going on over there.
1: Yeah, the qualifiers were all selected after weeks of keywords and texting.
0: Yeah.
1: And tonight's the night.
0: Tonight's the night. And even if you didn't qualify for the motorcycle, you can still stop on by.
1: You can join the party.
0: Yeah, because we're going to be doing some giveaways. It's going to be really cool. We're going to be there and, yeah, we're just shaking it up.
1: Mm-hmm.
0: You know,
1: holding umbrellas, possibly. It's going to be a lot of people there.
0: Yeah. Oh, that's true. That's very true. Yeah. So, yeah, if you need some details on that, you can go to catcountry.com on our station appearances page, and we will see you there later. Right now, it is 8:41. We're talking about the one thing that you hate about being a man or a woman, and there's a few things people have gripes about this morning.
1: There are. For me, it's the lack of fun underwear for men.
0: I know.
1: At least when you go to buy new underwear, it's always the same.
0: Yeah, us ladies, we're lucky with that. We have entire stores that are dedicated to our underwear.
1: Uh-huh.
0: Mm-hmm.
1: You think Big Brother's watching my whole Facebook feed now? Guess what every other ad is?
0: Oh, no!
1: Boxer briefs. I don't know how that happened.
0: With fun little patterns?
1: Not
0: and,
1: even.
0: No,
1: not even.
0: Okay.
1: It's just the plain old. It's all we have.
0: Yeah, because that's what you wanted. You want some cute stuff.
1: Right. 401-224-1285 is our number. 991 on the text line. I heard Vanessa earlier about, you know, doing all of the things and not having other people assume that it's a thing that men have to do.
0: Yes.
1: And they said, I have two things to say in your response to the gender differences. First of all, my granddaughter and I were sitting at the bus stop listening. And so she asked her granddaughter, what she liked better about being a girl? And did she like one thing better? And she says, I like being a girl because girls are smarter than boys.
0: Oh, so, yeah. That's it. She's in your face.
1: No argument from me. But she also says, I agree with Vanessa. I raised 5 daughters, and as a single female parent, we did everything. We did the yard work. We did the car repairs. We moved the furniture. We did the painting. We did all of that on our own to this day. They are all adults now and very, very independent.
0: Yeah.
1: And they have abilities to take care of pretty much everything.
0: Right. And that's the best thing, too, not to just assume certain things for certain roles.
1: Exactly.
0: Although sometimes that happens in households where people just assume certain things, but that is great. Especially to equip them with all the skills.
1: Absolutely.
0: That's fantastic.
1: Right.
0: Yeah, that's awesome. Yeah. Mm-hmm. Yeah, I think about you know, we were out there chopping wood and doing some things like that.
1: Really?
0: Bucking stalls and all the things out there in Foster, man.
1: That's so weird to me.
0: Why?
1: Chopping wood?
0: Yeah, we were chopping wood. Because, you know, we had wood burning stoves, which is awesome in the wintertime. You know, we were like practically standing, like right there. You'd walk in the house and be like, where's the stove? Pumping out that heat.
1: See, this is like
0: you.
1: A foreign thing to me. We had actual heat in my house.
0: Oh my God. Brendan,
1: what?
0: We had heat, but this was like a supplemental thing. It wasn't just that.
1: Okay.
0: I think we had a fireplace we used from time to time. I'm trying to think of it. Maybe we didn't. Maybe it was just that. No, I think we had heat. But like this, it was supplemental. So you would, in the summertime, you'd be out there. I was out there in my shorts, chopping wood.
1: Chopping wood for the wintertime.
0: Yeah, for the wintertime.
1: Oh my goodness.
0: And stacking wood. I did a lot of stacking wood.
1: Were you also like foraging for berries and things and putting them aside?
0: Oh, actually, come to think of it.
1: What?
0: I was out there with the blueberries. Remember? I was telling that story. With the blueberries, you know, a thing over your neck and you just be sitting there picking the blueberries.
1: Amazing.
0: Yeah, because the people next door had like a lot of blueberry, you know, trees and
1: stuff. Yeah, we just went to the fruit stand down the street and got our blueberries that way.
0: But yeah, I was chopping wood, baby. Wow. You know, a little stacking. We had a lot of
1: different
0: stacking.
1: Different era, same time period. But just different ways of life.
0: Different ways of life.
1: Oh, goodness.
0: So we're asking you at 401-224-1285, what is the one thing that you hate about being a man or a woman? You can chime in and let us know. And some of the men responses we saw online, hair all over the place, always thinking that, you know, feeling like sometimes if you're walking behind a woman at nighttime or something like that, feeling like they might feel intimidated about that, you know, and they don't like that feeling. Of course. And also just making assumptions that men are going to clean up some of the disgusting things or whatever. I'm guilty of that. Like to my husband, oh, there's something broken, or you know, there's certain things. I'm just like, you deal with it, you know.
1: Exactly.
0: But it shouldn't always be like that,
1: right? You know? I'm still stuck on life in Foster back in the 1970s.
0: Oh,
1: like, if we ran out of milk after dinner time, we'd go to the store.
0: Yeah.
1: If you ran out of milk after dinner time, you'd sneak over to the neighbor's cow and start
0: so,
1: milking.
0: Yeah, I know how to milk a cow.
1: That's
0: I've told
1: right.
0: you that before.
1: Bring your bucket. Hope they don't see you.
2: 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It's Courtney and Brendan in the morning.
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1: Slow going coming into Providence on 95 southbound. Delays start at George Street and they ease up just before you get down to 146. 195 on the westbound side, jammed up after the state line past the merge points, getting over the Washington Bridge this morning. You need an extra 5 minutes there. 95 northbound, much improved coming into Providence, about 50 miles an hour from Thurber's Avenue to 195. Rolling along right past our Cat Country studios, heading down to Route 4. Things are fine there. 138 westbound, it's the road construction that has the right lane closed, so you'll stay to the left. They have new road plates in place as well, so the bumpy ride that you're used to has changed up a little bit. 195 along the south coast is doing fine. No trouble getting out to Wareham on 195 eastbound. 140 northbound, you'll tap the brakes just before Stephen Street in East Taunton. 30 miles an hour there through the construction zone, getting on to 24. Speed limit from there all the way up to 93. And 495 northbound and southbound, looking good. That's traffic. Drive safe. I'm Brendan Sharp.
0: Clouds for today, some rain showers on and off, high of 63, low 49 for tonight with rain expected as well. Clouds and isolated showers tomorrow, breezy with a high of 58, but so far so good for the weekend. Looks like it's going to be sunny. Highs in the 70s, could hit 80s for Sunday. Right now we have 60 in Fall River, 58 in West Warwick, 59 in Providence here at Southern New England's Country, and it's time to start up your commercial-free workday kickoff.

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0: at Country 98.1. It's Courtney and Brendan in the morning, 9:04 on your Thursday, and we're talking about that one thing that you hate about being a man or a woman, and a lot of people are chiming in about the expected gender roles and wanting to flip them a little bit, you know, on sideways.
1: Exactly.
0: And that's okay, you know? That's what we're talking about this morning. Got people chiming in about the thing they hate about being a man or a woman.
1: Especially on the text line this morning. Carly in Warwick says, I work very hard at being equal with my husband when it comes to things in the house, but the one thing I hate about being female is absolutely 100% menopause. So not fair.
0: Yes, so not fair. So I'll talk to you about that, girl. I hear you. Absolutely.
1: Yeah.
0: Yeah.
1: So we're getting things like that, and other people are just stressed, even about simple things like what's for dinner, like Stacey Rehoboth said.
0: And sometimes there's that expectation. Like I tell Mike, I said, listen, I said, oh, the house is a mess and people are coming, whatever. He goes, who cares? Whatever. And I go, who cares? Here's the thing. If the house is a mess, what's the first thing they're going to think? You know, people will be like, oh, well, she didn't, you know, clean the house.
1: You think so?
0: Yes. I think sometimes it has that thing to it, you know, certain expectations for man or woman. You know, she didn't do it. You know, or did she make this terrible thing to eat?
1: Yes, she did.
0: That's only because it's my house.
1: Yeah,
0: some people go, yeah. But sometimes I said, you know what? That's the thing. Because, you know, if you just leave it undone, they're just going to assume that it was me who didn't, you know, whatever. And so he's just like, oh, no. Because he's like, whatever. Who cares? They won't judge. I'm like, they will.
1: Everybody judges, even if they tell you they don't.
0: So 401-224-1285. We're going to go back to the phones. What is that one thing that you hate about being a man or a woman? Those expected gender roles are getting in there. Good morning.
2: I'm the bug killer in the house.
0: Oh, you are? You're the official bug killer, yes. Do you ever do the catch and release method and bring them outside?
2: We get stink bugs in our house, and that's the only ones I catch and release outside.
0: Yes, because you don't want to make the smell in the house. Yeah, exactly.
2: No. No, but if it's like a little tiny, like, if it's like a little tiny fly or something like that, I'm supposed to kill it.
0: Right. And are you sick of this?
2: A little bit, yes.
0: Yeah.
1: Well, yeah, because you have to drop everything. Like, you can't tell them, oh, wait a minute. Like, no,
0: it's over here. No. You got to get this spider.
2: It could be a daddy long legs, and my wife be like, oh, you got to kill it. I'm like, it's not going to hurt you.
0: Yes. It's just going to walk around a little bit. I just don't like it when they're in the shower. You just get into the shower, and then you see a spider, and it's a whole thing. So you got people pulling you left and right to go rescue them.
2: Mostly my wife.
0: Yes.
1: Okay. But we won't name names.
0: Yeah, exactly. Yeah. I don't know if you want to tell us your name.
2: My name's Aaron, and thank God she's not listening to this right
0: now. Okay, right, there you go. And what town are you calling from?
2: I'm calling from Attleboro.
0: All right, well, good luck to you, because this is the season where more bugs are coming out.
1: Yep.
2: Yep.
0: You're pretty busy, buddy. You're pretty busy.
2: Yes, I am.

0: Country 98.1, Courtney and Brendan in the morning. It is 9:16 on your Thursday, and we're talking about the thing that you hate about being a man or a woman. Some of those gender roles, you know, expected things. You're upset because you don't get good underwear.
1: Well, it's a fact of life at this point.
0: You've been dealing with this forever.
1: You wonder why guys get all cranky in their old age. This is why.
0: Yeah, they kind of get a bunch over there. They want nice underwear like the rest of it, like the ladies get.
1: And ours comes with cardboard in it. Mm-hmm. It's all taped up. It's weird.
0: I like how you had that good point where they just have that little circle so you can stick your finger in
1: it's
0: there
1: like
0: and say, is it soft?
1: It's like buying bed sheets at TJ Maxx. You get the package and there's only a little section you can actually feel.
0: Is this soft? Stick
1: and
0: there.
1: You can't even tell. Like once you wash it, it's all different.
0: Right, exactly. So you want more variety.
1: I want variety. Yeah. I'm not saying I'm going to wear all the variety, but I just want some different options.
0: You want a whole store?
1: No, I don't need a whole store.
0: No. Maybe Victoria's Secrets can hook you up with another, like a side part for just men.
1: Yeah,
0: that would be nice.
1: What would they call that exactly?
0: I don't know. Brendan's closet.
1: I don't know. Definitely not. Nice try.
0: That's what we're asking you today. We're going to go back to the phones. We have another example, that thing you hate about being a man or a woman. Good morning.
2: My example is you take care of the inside of the house, I'll take care of the outside.
0: Oh, now you don't like that? You're not jazzed about that?
2: I am not.
0: Okay. What's your gripe about that?
2: Well, it's just stereotyping.
0: Right. And do you find that there's a lot more going on in the house that you have to clean than they have on the outside?
2: Well, sometimes. It depends on the time of year.
0: Yes, it does. It does. Because we kind of do that in my house, and sometimes I'm like, hey, I'm cleaning this house an awful lot, but then I stop complaining when it's the summertime and he's doing all the flowers and everything outside.
1: That's what you think he's doing.
0: Right.
1: You're inside, so you can't
0: see. I don't know exactly.
1: He's just out in the shed watching the game.
2: And my husband will say, oh, well, you don't want to help with the flowers? I'm like, no, outside.
0: Yeah, exactly. If you want to do this game, buddy, then this is how it's going to be played.
2: Exactly.
0: Oh, man. And who is this?
2: Susan from North Kingstown.
0: I'm glad he's doing lovely work outside for you, I guess.
2: Exactly.
0: I guess keep him working.
2: Yeah. Do your own laundry.
0: And you put your feet up in the house and just enjoy, you know? Yep. Just take some breaks when he's not looking.
2: I will.

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1: And good morning, everyone. It is Courtney and Brendan, 9:25. And Nick Lachey is opening up about some unexpected crossing paths recently with his ex-wife, Jessica Simpson, nearly 20 years after their divorce.

0: amount of bickering on that show.
1: They definitely did.
0: So maybe it was just indicating what times to come. But yes, they said very cordial, very respectful. Honestly, it was fine. They all talked, I guess. You know, he and his wife were talking with Jessica and her family, and it all went well. But I just thought it was cute, too, because you know how Nick Lachey, I think they're just such a beautiful couple, and his wife Vanessa, they do a lot of hosting of shows on Netflix, a couple of dating shows, Love is Blind and also Perfect Match.
1: Yep.
0: And now it's going to be Love is Blind heading to Boston. Have you ever seen that show?
1: I have not seen the show.
0: I haven't either.
1: Cool things about it,
0: yeah.
1: But I haven't actually seen it.
0: Season 11 is going to launch in the fall on Netflix, and I guess they take a group of romantic hopefuls. They basically date, and they get to know each other. They mingle from behind a glowing wall, so after a series of blind dates, they choose someone to marry without even seeing them face to face.
1: Oh, and you know how that works out in the end.
0: I wonder what the numbers are on that one.
1: Like less than zero.
0: Oh, my gosh. So, yeah, you can check that out in the fall.
1: Sure. Mm-hmm. Michael Jackson's biopic doing especially well in theaters. It's his daughter, Paris, who's scoring major legal wins for him against his own estate. This is amid an ongoing battle over the late star's finances. In court documents obtained by People yesterday, a Los Angeles judge ruled that $625,000 in bonus payments that were made by estate executors to third-party law firms will need to be returned to the estate. They're saying that the money given away was extravagant and not really for anything. They're not having any way to prove what it went for and what maybe it was just handed out for no reason. But they say Paris is entitled to attorney's fees and costs as well, and she may bring a motion for her reasonable attorney's fees as part of this. They say they disagree with the decision, but they'll fully respect it and plan to move forward accordingly. That's the estate's executors.
0: Yeah.
1: But so she's bringing some money back into the Jackson family.
0: Yeah, I guess so. She's really been keeping an eye on things.
1: She really has.
0: A fierce advocate, and she's been getting a lot of, I don't want to say harassment, but she's been getting some problems from the other side, from lawyers and stuff like that.
1: Mm-hmm.
0: They're doing some things, so I think she's really just holding steady there.
1: Right. No comment from her brothers Prince or Biggie on this one. I think Biggie, a.k.a. Blanket, needs to step up.
0: Right. I think they're letting her handle it all.
1: I think so.
0: Oh, man.
2: All the artists you love.
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0: Cat Country 98.1, Mornings with Courtney and Brendan. It is your Thursday, 7:42. We've got some fun coming at you later on today.
1: Our big giveaway party at Motorsports Nation on Progress Street in Seacock. It happens later on this afternoon. Mm-hmm. Somebody's going to win that Kawasaki Ninja E1 motorcycle.
0: Somebody's going home with that motorcycle and a big smile plastered to their face.
1: Oh, definitely.
0: Getting them ready for the summertime. Yeah. Motorsports Nation in Seacock, we're going to be there from 5 to 7, and we're going to be giving away prizes, too. If you didn't qualify to be there to win the Kawasaki Ninja, then no problem. You can still show up for the party and get yourself involved in some other prizes. And we've got tickets and all sorts of stuff.
1: Absolutely. I'm hoping the rain holds off, too. That'd be nice.
0: Yeah, that would be nice. I know. We're looking outside going, the sun's trying to pull through, isn't it?
1: Could go either way here.
0: So we'll see you later there. And also, if you want to get more details, you can go to catcountry.com on our station appearances page. Tomorrow, lots to look forward to on the show, of course. Topics to discuss.
1: Of course.
0: I must be getting tired.
1: We're going
0: to Friday.
1: I'm going
0: to have to take a nap before.
1: Definitely.
0: Exactly.
1: Good idea.
0: Also, we've got your passes for John Party and Kid Rock coming to Xfinity Center on June 6th. We've got circus passes,
1: Ringling
0: too.
1: Ringling Brothers and Barnum and Bailey coming to the Amp.
0: Love that. And Alexandra Kay, she sold out in like 2 seconds.
1: Yeah.
0: You know?
1: Oof.
0: All of a sudden, I'm like, what? She sold out?
1: You didn't have time to call your friends and see if they could go.
0: She's coming July 21st. We've got your passes for her as well. Have a great day, everyone.
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0: Cat Country 98.1 showers throughout the day today into early tomorrow afternoon with a high near 63, dropping down to about 48 degrees later on tonight.
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9: The Rhode Island Department of Transportation is alerting drivers to temporary daytime closures on Route 4 South in Warwick and East Greenwich. From Monday through Friday until June 5th, there will be one closure between 10 and 11 a.m., lasting roughly 20 minutes. Closures will happen just after I-95 South exit 24B, and traffic may back up onto I-95 near the Cohasset Road overpass. This work is part of RIDOT's Missing Move project, creating a direct connection from I-95 North to Route 4 South. Drivers should expect delays and plan extra travel time.
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Country 98.1, Luke Bryan is gearing up for his 2026 Word on the Street tours. He's headed out on the road with artists like Shane Prophet and Zach John King, and it's looking like a good one. Here's Luke Bryan himself with One Margarita. Everybody.

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I'm Grady Walker, and thanks for tuning in to Southern New England's Country Station. 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

Cat Country 98.1. The Red Sox are closing out the series with the Phillies tonight at 6:45 and then heading out for a 3-game road series with the Braves. And I'm hoping they can start moving up in the AL East rankings pretty soon. All along.

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16: 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Yeah, me and Brendan. And yes, you do need a special invitation to be eligible to win the brand new Kawasaki Ninja E1 motorcycle, but everyone is invited to come out and be part of the excitement, because we're still going to be giving away plenty of other great prizes throughout the night. It's all happening at Motorsports Nation, 3 Progress Street in Seekonk. Come hang out with the Cat Country crew and Courtney and Brendan from the morning show. Let's kick off summer the right way.
17: 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Good thing you got us turned on. 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

Country 98.1. Vincent Mason has had a huge year so far as he's on the road right now with Morgan Wallen himself as part of the Still the Problem Tour. With a summer full of shows, 2026 is looking like a breakout year for him. And here's Wish You Well by Vincent Mason.

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Cat Country 98.1. 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My

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Showers today, clearing up just a bit by the early afternoon. Highs in the low 60s. We'll see some passing showers overnight tonight. Lows in the low 50s. And looking at morning showers, cloudy skies in the afternoon tomorrow. Highs in the mid 50s. Keeping your Thursday moving along with Ella Langley. Work for the win.

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0: If it's your story and you're sticking to it, we want to know about it tomorrow morning. We'll be asking you, what's one thing that no one can change your opinion about?
1: 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Katie

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The greatest show on earth is coming to the Amica Mutual Pavilion May 29th through the 31st. Ringling Brothers and Barnum and Bailey Circus is bringing nonstop excitement, jaw-dropping stunts, incredible performers, and fun for the whole family right here to Providence. 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
21: 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Yeah, me and Brendan. And yes, you do need a special invitation to be eligible to win the brand new Kawasaki Ninja E1 motorcycle, but everyone is invited to come out and be part of the excitement, because we're still going to be giving away plenty of other great prizes throughout the night. It's all happening at Motorsports Nation, 3 Progress Street in Seekonk. Come hang out with the Cat Country crew and Courtney and Brendan from the morning show. 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

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They've got your chance to win a pair of tickets to see John Party and Kid Rock when they come to the Xfinity Center on Saturday, June 6th. 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

Cat Country 98.1. We've been talking about The Lion King back at PPAC in Providence. 24 performances running from Wednesday through June 7th. It brings the full Broadway spectacle. You get the music, costumes, puppetry, the opening Circle of Life parade that basically makes everyone in the room go crazy. It's the only time traffic in Providence may also include a parade of giraffes. Check it out over at PPAC. Here's John Party. It's Friday Night Heartbreaker.

Cat Country 98.1. Showers wrapping up just a bit this afternoon. Got some cloudy skies remaining here with us. Highs in the low 60s. Scattered showers overnight tonight. Lows in the low 50s. And tomorrow, wake up to some showers, turning just cloudy skies by the afternoon. Highs in the mid 50s. More great music from Jordan Davis right now. 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

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I Ain't Coming Down.

Gag Country 98.1 teaming up with Moonshine Alley yet again to announce that Alexandra Kay is coming to Moonshine Alley in Providence on Thursday, July 21st. Tickets are sold out. You got to win your way in. I have it on pretty good authority that Kevin

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19: 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Yeah, me and Brendan. And yes, you do need a special invitation to be eligible to win the brand new Kawasaki Ninja E1 motorcycle, but everyone is invited to come out and be part of the excitement, because we're still going to be giving away plenty of other great prizes throughout the night. It's all happening at Motorsports Nation, 3 Progress Street in Seekonk. Come hang out with the Cat Country crew and Courtney and Brendan from the morning show. 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

Cat Country 98.1. Got some passing showers overnight tonight. Cloudy, lows in the low 50s. Those clouds and showers remain with us tomorrow morning, clearing up just a bit by the afternoon. Highs in the mid 50s. And for Saturday, great start to the weekend. Sunny, highs in the mid 70s. Here's Zach John King. Get to drinking.

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John Party and Kid Rock are ready to bring the summer's best party. Get it? I'm not saying that again. It's all coming to the Xfinity Center on Saturday, June 6th. 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Here's Cole Swindell. He had me ahead.

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1: And Brendan Sharp. 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
8: 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Starting

0: Cat Country 98.1, waking up weekdays with Courtney and Brendan in the morning and Southern New England's country all day long. Kevin Lawrence is up next. He's going to get you home and be listening because he's got your chance to win a pair of tickets to see Alexandra Kay. She comes to Moonshine Alley on Tuesday, July 21st. For now, it's Dustin Lynch. Think about you.
1: Well, look who it is. 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
19: 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Do it now. Showers and the possibility of a thunderstorm this afternoon. More showers likely later on tonight as well, with a low around 46. Chance of rain showers during the Friday morning commute. Otherwise, a partly cloudy day tomorrow with a high of 55. We'll see the sun come Saturday. Right now, 59 in Taunton, 60 here in Providence at Southern New England's Country.
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traffic situation in and around Providence. Seeing delays on I-95 north. The backup begins near Route 37 in Cranston and extends all the way up to Thurber's here in Providence. 95 south, pockets of heavy traffic from the S-curves in Pawtucket down to Rhode Island Hospital. The 610 connector inbound jammed. 195 east getting onto the Washington Bridge, bumper to bumper. The westbound side also congested from the Seekonk

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The heavy rain has pretty much been isolated to eastern Connecticut and portions of western Rhode Island. Here in the Providence area, we haven't really seen the heavy, heavy downpours up until now. It looks like we're finally going to get some of that significant rain.

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1: Cat Country 98.1. And a big shout out to all of our Cat Country listeners that qualified to win the Kawasaki Ninja E1 motorcycle from Motorsports Nation in Seekonk. Tonight is the night we're going to pick the winner. 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

Cat Country 98.1 and Moonshine Alley present Alexandra Kay live at Moonshine Alley Thursday night, July 21st. That show is already completely sold out. The only way in is to win tickets with me right now. I'm looking for caller 9 at 401-224-1285. I want you to get in. Good luck.

0: everybody. It's Courtney Kelly.
1: And Brendan Sharp. If it's your story and you're sticking to it, we want to know about it tomorrow morning. We'll be asking you, what's one thing that no one can change your opinion about?
0: We also have your passes for Alexander Kay coming to Moonshine Alley in Providence. Tune in tomorrow, just before 6.

0: 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It's Kevin Lawrence working the circuits. Let's go to the phones. Who are you?
1: Caroline from Dartmouth.
0: Good news, Caroline. You're going to be in Providence to see Alexandra Kay live at Moonshine Alley Thursday night, July 21st. You're in.
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0: 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Well, some rain showers for the next few hours. It's going to taper off later on tonight. And a chance of showers once again tomorrow morning. Otherwise, a cloudy Friday with a high of 55. We're at 57 right now in downtown Providence at Southern New England's Country.

Cat Country 98.1. Traffic looking ugly at this hour in the Providence area. We have a major accident being reported on 95 southbound near Elmwood Avenue, blocking the left lane as well as the center lane. We are bumper to bumper now on 95 south from the S-curves in Pawtucket all the way down to that crash scene. And then on the opposite side of the highway, we have another vehicle accident in Warwick on 95 northbound near Jefferson Boulevard. That crash shutting down the right lane and the right shoulder.

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Cat Country 98.1. We're minutes away from quitting time, and if you're getting ready to leave work and head home, major traffic issues in the Providence area right now. We have two accidents really causing some major delays. The first one is on 95 South here in Providence by Elmwood Avenue. We're told the left lane as well as the center lane are shut down. We are bumper to bumper, fender to fender, from the S-curves in Pawtucket all the way down to that accident scene. And the other problem spot is near Jefferson Boulevard in Warwick, where we have another crash blocking the right lane and the right shoulder. We are bumper to bumper from the airport connector up to that accident scene, and then you hit another

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The Red Sox wrapping up their homestand tonight up at Fenway with the Philadelphia Phillies. First pitch happening at 6:45 if the rain holds off.

Cat Country 98.1. Your drive at 5 is coming up in just a few minutes. A rough commute in the Providence area. We had a crash on 95 southbound near Elmwood Avenue here in Providence. It shut down two lanes, and we have residual traffic backup all the way into Pawtucket because of that accident. I've been told that crash was just cleared away a few minutes ago, so hopefully things will start to finally thin out. The other problem has been 95 northbound in Warwick. An accident near Jefferson Boulevard near that construction zone, shutting down two lanes of traffic, causing delays if you're heading in that direction. 195 West, bumper to bumper from the Seekonk East Providence line onto the Washington Bridge as well. The eastbound side is also plugged up.

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Country 98.1. Tonight is the night we're giving away that brand new Kawasaki Ninja E1 motorcycle from Motorsports Nation and Seekonk. A big hello to all of our listeners who qualified. We're going to find out who the winner is sometime this evening. We'll check in with Courtney and Brendan from The Morning Show coming up.

101.1. It's been one of the worst afternoon drive commutes in quite a while. We've had multiple accidents in the Providence area. Fortunately, at least a couple of those crashes have been cleared away, but I'm still seeing residual delays on I-95 north from Route 37 in Cranston all the way up to 195 here in Providence. 95 south, you are jammed from the S-curves in Pawtucket down to the Providence Place Mall, where we have a disabled vehicle shutting down the right lane. 146 south, tangled up from Mineral Spring Avenue, North Providence, down to I-95. The 610 connector in and outbound at a standstill. 195 west at a crawl from Seekonk through East Providence, getting onto the Washington Bridge.

0: Cat Country 98.1. The rain definitely starting to taper off over most of Rhode Island and southeastern Massachusetts. Still could see a shower or a thunderstorm before midnight tonight. Tomorrow looks cloudy with a high around 55. We'll see the sun again on Saturday with temps really warming up. We could hit 75 to 80 by the weekend.
1: Seen the sky.

98.1. You're on the drive at 5. It's been a brutal commute so far this afternoon around Providence, and now we have new trouble getting word of a crash on 95 northbound near the Providence Place Mall, closing off the right lane. The southbound side of the highway is jammed from the S-curves in Pawtucket down to Rhode Island Hospital. Route 10 south, bumper to bumper from the 610 connector down to about the Texas Roadhouse. It's just jammed in that area. 195 west, bumper to bumper now from the Seekonk East Providence line getting onto the Washington Bridge. The eastbound side also moving at a snail's pace.

0: Hey, we are live at Motorsports Nation in Seekonk. It's Brendan Sharp. We are here for the Kawasaki Ninja E1 giveaway party. And look, Courtney Kelly's here too.
1: Oh my gosh, here I am. It is awesome over here. We've got a line out the door. We've got people parked everywhere. This is fantastic. I love it. We're doing giveaways. We've got hot dogs going to be rocking very shortly. And you know what? Even if you're not someone who is in the drawing to win the motorcycle, you absolutely can come down here because we've got prizes for you.
0: Yes, we do. We're giving away gift cards. We've got other fun things going on and a showroom full of bikes and jet skis and Can-Ams. If you don't get down here today, definitely come down. Check out everything they have to show you here at Motorsports Nation, 3 Progress Street in Seekonk. We've got well over 100 people here. The line is out the door, and we're going to give away that Kawasaki Ninja E1 motorcycle. Somebody here is going to take it home tonight.
1: Oh my gosh. And we're going to be here till 7 o'clock. Come on down and see us.
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Cat Country 98.1. You're on the drive at 5. It's been a rough commute in and around the Providence area over the last 60 minutes. Still very slow on 195 westbound. We're bumper to bumper from Seekonk through East Providence, getting onto the Washington Bridge. The eastbound side also jammed up. I-95 north still tangled up from Elmwood Ave up to Thurber's. 95 south, big delays from the S-curves in Pawtucket down to the 146 merge.

Cat Country 98.1 on the road right now, live at Motorsports Nation in Seekonk. Tonight is the night we're giving away a brand new Kawasaki Ninja E1 motorcycle. All the listeners who qualified for the bike are hanging out. We're going to find out who the winner is coming up.

0: everybody. It's Courtney Kelly.
1: And Brendan Sharp. If it's your story and you're sticking to it, we want to know about it tomorrow morning. We'll be asking you, what's one thing that no one can change your opinion about?
0: We also have your passes for Alexander Kay coming to Moonshine Alley in Providence. Tune in tomorrow, just before 6.

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22: Yes, we are everywhere. Right now we're at Motorsports Station in Seekonk. It's Brendan Sharp, and we've got a party going on right here. The big Kawasaki Ninja E1 giveaway party is on. There are hundreds of people here, a line out the door. It's not even raining right now. It almost looks like the sun's going to come out. This is just a fantastic night. And somebody in this room, Courtney Kelly is here with me, somebody in this room is going to win that bike.
23: Oh, my gosh. I'm so excited. One of you is winning. Who do you think's going to win? Is it you? Is it you? Oh! This is fantastic. We have prizes. We are doing some giveaways. We've got Plinko going on and games, lots of fun. And also, I saw hot dogs. You know I love my food, so I'm all like all about those hot dogs. I'm going to get into that. Raffles, too, for gas cards, Bren. Oh, my gosh. We got it going on here.
22: It's a party. We're here until about 7 o'clock. We're going to draw the grand prize winner at about 6:30. If you're in the area here in Seekonk, we're at 3 Progress Street right next to Pep Boys. It's Motorsports Station. And what a selection of bikes and jet skis and Can-Ams they have here. If you don't get here tonight, come back another time. Talk to the staff here and maybe ride off in something good. The big Kawasaki Ninja E1 giveaway party is on at Motorsports Nation on Cat Country. I'm Brendan Sharp.
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0: Cat Country 98.1, just after 6 o'clock, I am Kevin Lawrence in the middle of more of Southern New England's country. A traffic alert, we have a disabled vehicle on 95 North in downtown Providence near the state office's exit. Unfortunately, that car is blocking the left lane and causing some delays if you're heading in that direction.
1: It's two tickets to a concert, it's a Daytona Airbrush t-shirt, wondering who's going to kiss who first.

98.1. A new tavern and coffee house coming to the town of Coventry. Ronnie's Tavern and Coffee House will be moving into the former Bean Barn, which closed for good late last year.

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0: We are live at Motorsports Nation 3, Progress Street in Seekonk, and this is the night, the moment we have been waiting for. It's the night of our Kawasaki Ninja E1 giveaway party. There's like 200 people in here, and Courtney Kelly is right next to me. What's going on, Courtney?
1: Oh my gosh, I'm just looking at that bike. It is gorgeous! It's beautiful, and I think everyone here it just wants to win that right now. And yes, we're going to have that drawing at 7 o'clock, but if you're around in Seekonk, come on down and see us. We are having so much fun. We're giving a lot of things away up until the giveaway at 7 o'clock.
0: That's right. We're giving away gas cards. We've had Dunkin' gift cards, concert tickets we're giving away, Water Whiz passes. Everybody here, I think, is leaving with something, but only one person is going to win that bike. If you're in the area, stop on by. The big drawing happens at about 7 o'clock. We're not going home till this thing is given away. At Motorsports Station in Seekonk, along with Courtney Kelly, I'm Brendan Sharp on Cat Country. Shots ain't

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Still could see an isolated shower or thunderstorm before midnight tonight with a low around 47. Tomorrow, a chance of showers mainly in the morning. Otherwise, a mostly cloudy Friday with a high of 55. Looking beautiful for the weekend.

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Cat Country 98.1. Stand by. Andy Shaw takes over the Cat Country microphone. He'll be sliding in to the Cat Country studios with more of Southern New England's country as we move into a Thursday night.

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101.1. I'm Andy Shaw, bringing you Southern New England's country. Folks, I have a feeling that we are going to have a good Thursday night tonight. Who says no? I got a little Brooks and Dunn to get us started on the right foot. Here is Put a Girl In It.

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12: The Rhode Island Department of Transportation is alerting drivers to temporary daytime closures on Route 4 South in Warwick and East Greenwich. From Monday through Friday until June 5th, there will be one closure between 10 and 11 a.m., lasting roughly 20 minutes. Closures will happen just after I-95 South exit 24B, and traffic may back up onto I-95 near the Cohasset Road overpass. This work is part of RIDOT's Missing Move project, creating a direct connection from I-95 North to Route 4 South. Drivers should expect delays and plan extra travel time.
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19: It's Brendan Sharp at Motorsports Nation in Seekonk, and oh, what a night we've had here. A big Kawasaki Ninja E1 giveaway party. Courtney Kelly is here with me.
20: Oh, my goodness. So much fun, you guys. We've had such a blast, and I'm so happy for you, sir.
21: I'm Mike, and this is Linda. Welcome, John, and we just won Kawasaki from Cat Country.
19: Yeah, Mike Bumpus of Taunton. You're going to have a fun summer with this thing. Where's the first place you're going to go on this bike?
21: I'm going to take it for a cruise for sure.
20: We're going to the beach, baby.
21: Down south. Yeah. A long, slow, windy road, you know?
19: We want to thank everybody who came out to see us at Motorsports Nation. Tune in tomorrow morning starting at 6. Courtney and I have Alexandra K tickets. We've got circus tickets. We have your tickets to see John Party and Kid Rock coming to the Xfinity Center.
20: We absolutely do. We have lots going on. But, you know, just want to say a big thank you and shout out to Motorsports Nation here in Seekonk. This has been just incredible. And you are so excited, Mike.
21: Thank you. Motorsports Nation and Cat Country.
20: Give me the keys. I'm out of here.
19: Come on down anytime. Check out the bikes that they have here from names like Kawasaki, Suzuki, and Yamaha, plus Can-Am and Sea-Doo. We're at Motorsports Nation 3 Progress Street in Seekonk with the big Kawasaki Ninja E1 giveaway on Cat Country. I'm Brendan Sharp.
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Country 98.1. Alexandra Kay is coming to Moonshine Alley in Providence on Thursday, July 21st. Tickets sold out, but you can still have two more chances tomorrow to win your way into the show. Listen to Courtney and Brendan in the morning a little after 8 a.m. or Kevin Lawrence in the afternoon a little after 3 p.m. for two more chances to win your way into the show.

Country 98.1. Looks like this is the last messy forecast until a nice weekend of weather. Expect some fog tonight until about 9 p.m., some thunderstorms until about 11, then switching to just rain after that. So careful if you're on the road. A low around 47 tonight. Tomorrow, some showers again in the day, mainly before 4 p.m. After that, should be calm with a high near 58.

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1: And Brendan Sharp. If it's your story and you're sticking to it, we want to know about it tomorrow morning. We'll be asking you, what's one thing that no one can change your opinion about?
0: We also have your passes for Alexander Kay coming to Moonshine Alley in Providence. Tune in tomorrow, just before 6. 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